0: The oil refinery is used to create fuel to supply Russia's military, which of course is prosecuting its all-out war against Ukraine. We also know that, of course, Ukraine is targeting the fuel inside Russia to affect the Russian economy, which depends very heavily on exports of oil. And also because what we've seen in recent weeks in particular is real fuel shortages for consumers across Russia.
1: Still overseas, America is celebrating the 250th anniversary of declaring independence from Britain. Some official ceremonies have been cancelled due to a heatwave. At a parade of naval vessels in New York, US Vice President J.D. Vance said that everyone had played a role in creating America.
2: Our history is one of people carving a great civilization out of the wilderness. Reject the view of your nation that sees only its sins, but not its grace and its greatness. Everything that we have done as a country, we have done together.
1: Thousands of Mary Poppins fans will be dressing up today in Queensland in an attempt to set a new national record. The Mary Poppins Festival in Maryborough will see attendees turn out to compete for the largest gathering of people dressed as Mary Poppins-themed characters. The city is the birthplace of Mary Poppins author P.L. Travers. Speaking to National Radio News, Timothy Holstein from Fraser Coast Tourism and Events explains what participants can expect.
3: This year, we've created a very curated special list of some of our favourite characters from the Mary Poppins universe, and people can pre-register for the record and be there at that 1:45 p.m. all registered in costume, and they'll all get included in the count.
1: To sport, and Adelaide Thunderbirds have won the Super Netball Grand Final at a sold-out John Cain Arena in Melbourne, defeating the Vixens 61 points to 40. The T-Birds become the first side to take the crown three times. Adelaide's LaTanya Wilson was named Most Valuable Player, telling Fox it all went to plan.
4: Oh my goodness, words can't explain all I'm feeling right now. Like, I'm so happy. We stuck to our structure. We know that Vixens were going to come out and it's going to be a hard one in the first quarter, but we stuck by our principle, and I'm just so bloody awesome of the girls just getting the job done and winning by that. Like, you can't get any better than that.
1: And at the FIFA World Cup, co-host Canada has been eliminated, losing 3-0 to Morocco in their round of 16 knockout match in Houston.
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9: Good morning, Gippsland. Your four-day forecast. Timmy Ryan with you. Your four-day forecast for Gippsland and the Valley. Possible rain, a top of 13 degrees. Tomorrow, sunny, we're told, after early morning frost, a top of 15 degrees. Much the same on Tuesday, partly cloudy day, early morning fog, 14 degrees. And 14 on Wednesday. Currently on the number one highway right here at 104.7 Gippsland FM, we have it on 9 degrees. Of course, last Sunday was all about Alan Jackson, but this morning, it's all about you out there. This morning, you are the playlist here on the Truckin' with Tim program this morning. You can phone 513-484-4. You can go to all the social medias, Tim Ryan, Truckin' with Tim. And you're the playlist. You're in charge of production. Let's get into it. It's 10:06. Good morning.

On the number one highway, it's Gippsland and the Valley's 104.7 Gippsland FM. Good morning, legends. 12 past 10. Timmy Ryan with you. How are you? Where did this week go? Hey, well and truly, winter has arrived this week. Well and truly. Wednesday, Thursday, Friday, Saturday. Pretty cool. Pretty cool indeed. Hope you've been well since we spoke to you 7 days ago. And, of course, last Sunday was all about Alan Jackson with his last concert for One Last Call. But this morning, it's all about you. And I'm looking for you to join me in putting a playlist together. So you can put a playlist together via 5134844. You can head to all the social media platforms, Tim Ryan, Trucking with Tim, through Messenger and through social media. Lynn Harvey, another beautiful program. Doesn't she do a wonderful program, Lynn? And at the end of her program, she quoted, and this is so true, "It's easy to stand with the crowd. It takes courage to stand alone." How powerful is that statement, Lynn? It's easy to stand with the crowd. It takes courage to stand alone. And, of course, Lynn will be talking to the Code family around 9:30 tomorrow morning. Of course, the Code family will be coming to Morwell a little bit later on this month. And, Lynn, I'll be looking forward to you chatting to the Code family tomorrow morning. If you'd like to be part of the program, just join us on 5134844. You can head to all the social medias. But in the meantime, legends, 13 past 10, it's time to rise and shine.

On the number one highway, it is Gippsland and the Valley's 104.7 Gippsland FM. Good morning, Yallourn North, 19 past 10, as by request for Jimmy of Yallourn North this morning. Nice tasting country music, Jim, and when the rain tumbles down in July. Great stuff from the one and only the king of country music, no doubt about that. Of course, Slim Dusty. And it's all about you this morning. It's all about you. You are part of the playlist. On 51348444, you can head to all the social media platforms through Tim Ryan and Trucking with Tim, 20 past 10. And I got to say a big good morning to Penny Owens this morning out there at Ballara. Penny, you requested Cody Johnson. And what an amazing song, Till You Can't. And, you know, I think about your dad every day, your dad, Jeff Owens, who sadly left us a little while ago, and what an incredible human being Jeff was. I've known Jeff, well, Truckee, he had all these designs about livestock trailers, and he had everything going for him, and I remember what a special man, and I'm not sure if Mr. and Mrs. Owens are listening at the moment up there at Budgerie, but Jeff Owen, when I was rehabilitating myself at the Melbourne Clinic, Jeff would ring me every Friday. Without doubt, he would ring Tim every Friday to see how I was. And he was going through enough of his own, but he went out of the way to see how I was. Just an absolute incredible human being. As by requested from Penny, I hope you enjoyed it, Penny. And good morning to all the Owens family. This is Cody Johnson.

0: It's Gippsland and the Valleys 104.7 Gippsland FM. That song needs no introduction on this program. Cody Johnson, Till You Can, and Play a Moment for Penny. And I sincerely I think about your dad all the time, Penny. I remember the first Truckin' with Tim fundraiser I did at Gippsland FM. It was a 24 hours of Truckin' with Tim. And there was a buzz at the door down below the studio there, and Jeff rang me when he was leaving Ballara, and he said, "I'm coming in. I've got something for you, Tim." I said, "Okay." I thought it might have been a coffee or a donut or something like that. Anyway, I noticed he had a checkbook in his hand, and we were talking off air, and he said, "I've got something for you to give to the radio station." And I said, no, hang on. We don't operate like that, Jeff. And he then took the checkbook out of his back pocket and wrote a check out for Gippsland FM for $500. And I said to Jeff, I said, this was years ago. I think it was 2015 was the first time I did a fundraiser for the station. And I said to Jeff, you're working stock, mate. You're working class. You're blue collar. I can't accept $500. He said, no. He said, I'm going to give you this to the radio station because what you give to us. And I remember that like it was just yesterday. And we're 2026, so that's 11 years ago, and I can still see him sitting here writing his checkout. And I thought maybe $100. It's not the monetary value. It's just, and I said, Jeff, surely you could use that for a new tyre, a steer tyre, a drive tyre, or diesel, or parts, some oil filters or something. And he wrote a checkout for $500. But when I look back at it, when I was in Richmond at the Melbourne Clinic, it's right in the heart of Richmond. I used to walk down the trams lines there and walk around a local football ground in the afternoons. And there were many Friday afternoons I spent sitting on a bench seat talking to your dad. And they're beautiful memories, absolutely beautiful memories to have. As the music rolls on this morning, Ricky Sinclair, you wanted to hear this one, Rick. He'll be in after 2 o'clock this afternoon.
1: Now, Red Solo Cup is the best receptacle for barbecues, tailgates, fairs, and festivals. And you, sir, do not have a pair of testicles if you prefer drinking from glass. Hey, Red Solo Cup is cheap and disposable.
0: Beautiful memories. Absolutely beautiful memories to have. As the music rolls on this morning, Ricky Sinclair, you wanted to hear this one, Rick. He'll be in after 2 o'clock this afternoon.

0: But only you, Red, will do for this fella, cause you are the Abbott into my Costello, and you are the fruit to my loom.
1: Here we go now.
0: Red Solo Cup, you're more than just plastic. You're more than amazing, you're more than fantastic. And believe me that I'm not the least bit sarcastic when I look at you and say, Red Solo Cup, you're not just a cup.
2: No.
0: You're my friend.
3: Friend.
0: Yeah.
3: Friend. Lifelong.
0: Thank you for being my friend.

0: I am. For the voice of Velvet this morning, Ricky Sinclair. Of course, Phil Dick will be between 12 and 2 this afternoon. Then Rick will look after the wheel from 2 to 4. Rick, last Tuesday, every program you do, every program is always excellent, but there was something about last Tuesday's program, Rick. It was, I don't know, I was in the truck. I took loads to Moomba North and to Churchill and to Traralgon South, and every song was an absolute cracker. But well done, Rick. And with all your work that you're doing with all these promos at the station, it's unbelievable, Rick. Well done. And a great choice of music. Toby Keith, of course, with the Red, White and Blue and Red Solo Cup.
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5: Mission Australia's annual youth survey is open now, and the national charity is urging Victorian young people aged 14 to 19 to share their views in the largest survey of its kind in the country. 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
1: And a big thank you to our sponsors as well this morning. That one from Alinta Energy, that's a cracker. When I've got Slim in the car, when the little Pongo starts barking, Slim looks all around the car looking for Pongo. It's quite a beauty. And while I'm talking about Slim, I got to say thanks, Chris and Sue Jordan up there at Trafalgar East. I absolutely idolise Slim. He's just my best mate ever. And, you know, Sue, Superwoman, you and Chris from Jordan Livestock, you said to me, Sue, 2 years ago, you need a dog, Tim. And what did I say? No, I don't. I'm happy why the way I am. No, you need a dog. And then you and Chris turned up with this little fluffy thing. And then I asked the listeners, okay, what are we going to name this dog? He's a rough coat Jack Russell. We had 2,500 names put in. And the most popular name was Slim, after Slim Dusty. So we went with Slim. The second most popular one was Banjo. And the third most popular one was Rusty. And here I was saying that I don't need a dog, but he's been just the soulmate for me through everything. He's just there by my side. And it was quite funny. I was watching my money there a little while ago, and I went into a $2 shop. And the dog beds, he chewed up about three dog beds, but that's okay. He's still a puppy. And I looked at the dog beds, and I was trying to be a little bit tight at the time. And the small beds were $25 and the big beds were $45. And I thought, well, he won't know if there's $20 difference. So I went for the small one, and I brought it home and I put it on the lounge room floor, and he couldn't even fit into it. It was that small. Now, Jack Russells aren't that big. And when he was lying, half his back legs were out of the bed and his head was over the edge, leaning on the carpet. And I'm thinking, gee, Tim, you're cruel. So yesterday I went and bought him the $45 bed, and he absolutely loves it. He's been just my rock. I had him checked out in the vets there not long ago, and they did the microchip, and I know Ted will be listening, and Ted and Slim are brothers. They on the 12th of July, they'll be two. So I've just had two glorious years with Slim. You should have seen it. I looked at the $45 beds, and I'm in a $2 shop, mind you. And I looked at the $45 bed, and I think, nah, that's too dear. So I bought him the $25 bed. That's a bit tight, aren't I? And then when I brought it home, I was so happy, and he was happy. And when he lied down in it, only half of him fitted. I don't know. What are you thinking, Tim? Well, obviously, I was thinking about that $20, but now he's got a $45 bed. Superwoman and Superman, he's just the best bloody mate I've ever had in my whole life. As the music rolls on, this is Thomas Rep, Craving You, at 25 to 11. Good morning.

It's All About You this morning. You are the production playlist here on the Truckman and Tim program. Shane Cullen, good morning, Shane. And Ben. Hey, Slim and Tim. It's been a while since I've heard Listen to the Radio by Lee Kernaghan. Until I gained control of the live version from Troy Cassaday, these both songs that make your slow down and listen. Have a great show, mate. Will do, Don O'Connell. Second Listen to the Radio. Yes, it's one of my favourites too. And Tim introduced Lee Kernaghan to us at Kernot Hall many years ago. Wow, Shane. That's amazing. And a good morning to all the Cullen family out there at Glengarry this morning. Here is Samira Hattown. It's all about you this morning. You are the playlist here on Truckin' with Tim.

0: Hey, that's a nice song. Beautiful. You got good taste in country music. Shane Cullen, good morning, Mrs. Cullen and family. Nice stuff. Listen to the radio. 18 away from 11. We've got a lot to get through between now and then. What was this? This text message just come in from Steph. From, mate, you need to go to Kmart for dog beds. $25 for large ones. Is that right? And Alfie has heaps of room. Steph, that's good. Good advice. Yeah, I probably should have gone. And when Slim choose the $45 one, go to Kmart. Steph from SM Clothing, you're Australia, you're a legend, mate. Yeah, I know. I'm not a tight person. Don't get me wrong. I can tell you I'm not tight. But for one reason, I was tight that day. And I thought, nah, $45, I'll just get Slim the small bed. But it was about 3 acres too small for the little fella. But anyway, as the music rolls on, as we said, Shane Cullen right there at Glengarry. Hope you enjoyed that one. As we head to up there to Jason Farley this morning, thanks, Jason, for your message through Messenger. You'd like to hear The Boy in the Aerodyne. This is, of course, Travis Sinclair. If I can get it going.
1: A tired and weary driver fell asleep behind the wheel, and that driver and his young boy both died on that homeward run. A wife lost her husband, mother lost her son. Well, the bus at Kenworth was repaired and was soon back hauling freight, running produce to the market from Hay down to Adelaide. And old Nev was a new driver, he's not one to spin a line. This is his story of the boy in the Aerodyne.

Over many months that followed, the boy appeared in the cab, but only late at night, when Nev was tired and something bad. And finally Nev told Steve, his mate, but Steve could only scoff. He said, "Hey Nev, you're in the horrors, mate. You must be going soft."

years took their toll. Dev finally gave it all away, and he sold the old rig to a bloke over there in WA. And the stories filter back about the ghost of the boy that died, still watching over weary drivers in that old Aerodyne.

On the number one highway, it's Gippsland and the Valleys 104.7 Gippsland FM. Good morning, Warwick. It is 12 away from 11. Played that one as by request from Jason Farley this morning. Jason, I hope you enjoyed the one, the boy in the Aerodyne. And talking about all things Aerodyne, Crackers Wayne from Mafra, Billy Nudgell. Is he celebrating a birthday? He's probably driving. Now, that is one big unit, that big cab over Kenworth from Burl. I saw him during the week, and that's just one big white walking monster of truck and trailers. Unbelievable. And the boy in there, Aerodyne. Mark and Gay out there at Churchill, good morning. And I've got to say, I've had a funny week this week, but that's okay. I missed a phone call during the week from Danny Feegan, a good friend of Mark and Gay's. And, you know, Danny Feegan, the country music singer from just north of Albury, went on to The Voice and was actually picked up by Keith Urban to be part of the Keith Urban team. And Danny and I go way back, just like with Mark and Gay, and just a salt of the earth bloke. Anyway, I missed a call. I was in the truck, and when I pulled up, I called him back. He went to Message Bank, and then I called him up the next day, and then that went to Message Bank, and then he called me back, and then I finally answered the phone. And we were talking about these new phones, the new iPhone 16 and the iPhone 17. And Danny was telling me about it's the worst phone in the world, he reckons. It doesn't do what it's meant to do. It does everything wrong. And then a friend of mine, Fred, down there at Teesdale, we went to, as I said last week, to a dear friend's funeral, and we were talking about Siri and the iPhones, and Danny said, you know, he uses Siri, and he said, they're bloody hopeless. He said, 5 times out of 10, the messages go to the wrong people. And believe it or not, this happened to me last week. I sent a text message, and after Fred told me how to do it, I thought, oh, this is pretty cool. And yeah, anyway, I was meant to send this text message to a friend of mine called Sharon. And I said, Siri, send this text message to Sharon. Anyway, the text message went to a friend of mine called Karen. Now, Danny was telling me, he said, Siri called Tom Curtin, and then Siri called Truckin' with Tim. So he didn't even mean to disturb me, but he said Siri called Tom Curtin, and then Siri thought it was Truckin' with Tim. So he called me and he told me about, and this has happened to me too. I don't know if it's happened to you, but it's happened to me where I've sent a text message through Message Bank and it hasn't arrived until about 3 or 4 days later. And this has happened to me a couple of times now. My phone's an iPhone 16. And Danny was saying the 17 iPhone, he sent a group text message out to about half a dozen people. Say 10 o'clock Tuesday morning, and then they didn't get their messages till about 11 o'clock Tuesday night, and then his phone started pinging, and he couldn't work out why people were returning, because they'd only just received their message. So I don't know whether technology's a good thing or not such a good thing, but it was quite funny that the message that I sent to Sharon went to Karen. Oh,

On the number one highway, it's Gippsland and the Valley's 104.7 Gippsland FM. It's all about you this morning for Tracy Oakley. And good morning, Casey Boyles. I hope you enjoyed that one. Mother and daughter there. Hey, Slim and Tim, we country is Slim Dusty. Last of the Dying Breed by Wade Forster. No worries, Casey, I'm chasing that up. Sylvia Dobbin, like to hear some Keith Urban and some Travis Sinclair. Volleyball Ravens, Gary Allen, loving the show. Smoke Rings in the Dark. Jane Bone, yeah, you're exactly right. Dear me, as the music rolls on. And a special good morning also to Steph Murphy, Mandy Leanne, hey, Slim. Tim Ryan, could you please request If Heaven's Got a Jukebox by Jaden Hamilton? If you've got it, I'll chase that up as well as we roll through your playlist this morning. A special good morning to Zach Gordon, everyone at Tiqua this morning. Hey, I bumped into him during the week doing a delivery. And a big good morning to Ben as well this morning. He said, Timmy, can you play some Alan Jackson for me on Sunday morning? I said, no worries, Zach. Well done, mate. Here's your song. This is Alan Jackson. It Must Be Love at 5 to 11. Good morning, legends.

0: On the number one highway, it's all about you this morning. You're the playlist at one away from 11. Zach Gordon, you wanted to hear that track. Nice stuff, mate. Alan Jackson, It Must Be Love. Buckle up, hold on. We got a big hour this morning. We got some birthday Cheerios as well. I see that. Holly, up there in Hill End, was your birthday on Friday, 3rd of July? Maybe some Keith Urban for you. Crackers Wayne over there in Maffra, your birthday today. My nephew, Ryan Jack O'Brien, he's celebrating. I think he's 22, the little fella. Adrian Britton, time if you got some Eastbound and Down as well. Ben Smith, I'd like to hear the boys. Charlie, truck, yeah. And holy smokes, you guys and girls are incredible. Truck year coming up for young Charlie and Steph, Sue Jordan, Adrian Britton. I know, Adrian, sorry, I owe you a phone call. I've been meaning to find some time. Congratulations, you and Tracy, becoming grandparents. Am I allowed to say that on radio? Am I allowed to say your grandfather now, a papa, and Nana, Trace? It's news time, legends. It's 11 o'clock.
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2: Hello, I'm David Cameron. The New South Wales government says the first confirmed case of H5 bird flu in the state is the same strain as cases found in Western Australia. The state's agriculture minister is advising egg and poultry farmers to consider housing birds. Tara Moriarty says the industry is well prepared.
3: So there is no crisis, there is no need to panic. People should continue buying chicken, continue buying eggs in the usual way. The processes that we have in place, I'm very confident, will continue to work.
2: Events are taking place across the United States to mark the 250th anniversary of America's independence from Britain. However, a severe heat wave and storms in parts of the country have seen some festivities scaled back or cancelled. The BBC's Rich Preston is in Washington, D.C.
4: We are being evacuated. My team here behind me having to pack up. The U.S. Secret Service has told us to get off the press risers. That's because, despite the terrible heat that we've had today, there's now a warning of a huge thunderstorm incoming. So everyone around us is being told to get to a safe area, including the press, of course. So we're having to pack up, and who knows whether the events tonight will go ahead.
2: The Kremlin says President Vladimir Putin has spoken by phone with Donald Trump hours after the US president held a similar call with Ukrainian leader Volodymyr Zelensky to mark US Independence Day. Earlier, Russia warned that Ukrainian attacks would not go unanswered after an oil terminal in St. Petersburg was hit by drones overnight. An Australian rules footballer remains in a critical condition after an on-field clash in a local league match at Laylaw in Melbourne's north. The 27-year-old man suffered a head injury during a reserves match yesterday afternoon. A woman has been charged with murder after police found the body of a 4-year-old boy at a home on the New South Wales central coast. Police rushed to the Wyong home north of Sydney for a welfare check after the 32-year-old woman presented to the local police station yesterday afternoon. The body of the child was found inside the home with significant injuries. The child is yet to be formally identified, but the woman, who was later arrested, is believed to be known to him. She's been charged with domestic violence-related murder and refused bail and is expected to appear in court today. A festival celebrating Mary Poppins is attracting fans to the Queensland city of Maryborough. Among the festivities, an official national record attempt in the category of the largest gathering of people dressed as Mary Poppins-themed characters. The city is the birthplace of Mary Poppins author P.L. Travers. Senior Event Coordinator at Fraser Coast Tourism and Events, Timothy Holstein, says there's great anticipation ahead of the attempt.
5: In the past couple of years, we've noticed a bit of an increase, which is absolutely fabulous, anywhere in the range of the late 3,000s up to the early 4,000s. And looking at what the weather is going to be like, mixed in with the brilliant July sort of temperatures, we're expecting probably about 4,500, maybe even a little bit higher, which is very exciting.
2: And in sport, Australian cricketer Elise Perry has told the ABC she'll be fit to play in this weekend's T20 World Cup final against England, despite retiring hurt in the semi-final.
6: Yeah, just kind of working through a bit of a process over the next few days to make sure that, like, when I walk on the field, I'm able to contribute at 100% capacity. capacity.
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0: Taking a look at your four-day forecast for Gippsland and the Valley, while it certainly does feel that winter has arrived, a slight chance of a shower this afternoon. Light winds, 13 degrees today. Tomorrow, Monday, the 6th of July. Early morning fog and frost in the morning, 15, 14 on Tuesday, and a top of 14 on Wednesday. Currently on the number one highway right here at 104.7 Gippsland FM, we have it on smack 10 degrees for Holly Wheeler this morning.
10: Hi, this is Keith Urban, and I want to do a very special birthday tribute to you. Here we go. It's a very, very tender moment right here. Happy

0: Ah, oh, there you go, Holly Wheeler. Hang on, hang on, hold on, Keith. A happy birthday from all of us here at Trucking with Tim, Holly, for Friday, the 3rd of July. This jeans on.
1: When I wake up in the morning light,
0: Holly,
1: I put on my jeans and I feel alright.
0: Holly.

And just in the news break there, I just got a phone call from another individual, Pete. Nice to hear from you, Pete. He was telling me about the same thing with these new iPhones, that if you use Siri, you got to be careful what name you might say, because it might go to somebody else, just like it did to me last week, and to also Danny Feagan. This is quite incredible. I mean, this thing of called artificial intelligence, I think I read an article in The Australian the other day that one in five jobs will be lost in Australia to artificial intelligence, which is quite sad in some ways, that one in five, that must be over a period of time. And then, you know, in 10 years' time, it might be one in, it might be two in five, and then it might be three in five. But yeah, it's nothing worse when you ring up and you get some of those automated messages and it says you try to put your password in and it doesn't even understand your password. But anyway, as the music rolls on this morning, good morning, Mafra. Good morning, Adrian and Trace, and congratulations on the new family.

It's Gippsland and the Valleys 104.7 Gippsland FM. Brand new music, Dylan Scott, as by request for Steph this morning. Good morning, East Gippsland. Nice song, if I can say, Steph. That is one very cool song. As the music rolls on this Sunday morning, and big good morning to Sylvia Dobbin. She'd like to hear a bit of Keith Urban or Travis Sinclair, Buck

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Gippsland FM as Muse rolls on this All Request Sunday morning. Keith Urban and Hit the Ground for Sylvia, as was Music Rolls On for Wally and Julie. It's Full Throttle here this morning. It's Smoke Rings in the Dark, Gary Allen.

Good morning to Lee and Fiona Musgrove out there at Gormandale this morning. They got friends with tractors. 26 past 11. Warwick Way. You're the first time caller, I think, Warwick. Hey, Slim and Tim, great show, mate. Absolutely loving the program. Can you play Tim McGraw? It's your love. No worries. Cheers, Warwick and Taz from Boneo. Now, is Boneo somewhere down the Mornington Peninsula? Is that right, Warwick? You're somewhere along the coast. I think you guys come to Ballara, didn't you? I'm pretty sure you did. Yeah, I'm pretty sure you did too. Steve Peters, loving the show. Tim, can you please play My Old Man by Zac Brown? No worries, Steve. Glad to have you on. Great show, mate. Absolutely loving the program. Can you play Tim McGraw? It's your love. No worries. Cheers, Warwick and Taz from Boneo. Now, is Boneo somewhere down the Mornington Peninsula? Is that right, Warwick? You're somewhere along the coast. I think you guys come to Ballara, didn't you? I'm pretty sure you did. Yeah, I'm pretty sure you did too.

0: And it's just good to have you on board this morning. Good morning, Tim. Great show. Lauren Caffrey. Hey, Tim, any chance of playing this morning? Hope you've had a nice week and a good weekend so far. Without you, I'm chasing that up as we talk. Lauren, Sylvia, Lynn Harvey, Zach Gordon. It's just full throttle in here this morning. It's quite incredible. I'm pretty sure, Steve Peters, you're quick off the mark, but I'm pretty sure, Warwick, you and you're replying to me as we speak. I'm pretty sure you and Taz came to Ballara. Man, oh, man, that was just incredible to have all those trucks out there and to have like 600 people plus at the hotel. That was just something. Oh, spot on, Tim. That's us. Good on you, Warwick. Oh, Taz from Bonio, you're bloody legends, you two. Legends. Tim McGraw, It's Your Love. All right, after the break, we got a song coming up for Mandy Lee, and it's an absolute beauty. Mandy Lee and that's next here on Truck. What is next, Tim? It's 29 past 11.
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2: 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Australia Post Chief Information Officer Adam Cartwright explains.
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0: And many thanks to Dean and Danny Young for Young Signs. Of course, I rolled into Chickerell Street in February of 1998 in the hot summer. I remember I parked my J3 Bedford. Oh, actually, it was Dad's J3 Bedford out front of Young Signs. And I walked in and there was Kev. It was just on knockoff time. And I said, Kev, I've got an idea about starting a country music show for truck drivers. He goes, where do I sign? And Kevin and Liz there, Dean and Danny, you were just kids. This is 28 years ago. And look at that. They're still sponsors of Truckin' with Tim 28 years later. It's just incredible. And I was talking about small family businesses last week. I was talking about the Bensons and the Youngs, you know, and Jeff Mills, the Trove Valley Lighthouse. It's really important when I played that the little man, Alan Jackson, how important little family businesses are in the community as well. Anyway, Mandy Lee, and this is a beautiful song, Jaden Hamilton. It's called Heaven's Jukebox.

that box. Oh, dear me. Brett Macklin, are you tuned in, Brett? The Truck and Tim family, I've never ever seen anything like it. The loyalty that you share every Sunday morning is incredible. I put a post on my page the other day, that interview with Tim with Gippsland FM, that was in 2024. That was another fundraiser that I was doing for the radio station. And we all were doing a fundraiser 24 hours. But, you know, I was asked, I mean, how do I feel to be a volunteer? And the way that you, the legendary army of Truckman Tim mates out there that I've got, I don't have much, but I've got you out there, but you're incredible. Every show you turn up, every show, wherever Tim is, you turn up. It's just incredible. Brett Macklin, thank you so much, mate. Warwick Way, we just heard that. It's Your Love, Tim McGraw and Warwick and Taz from Boneo. I'm actually running on time with these. Steve Peters, hope you're well, Tim. Can you please play Zac Brown, My Old Man? That's coming up right this minute. Mandy Lee, I hope you enjoyed that song, as by requested by you. A nice music too, actually. I'd just also like to say a special good morning to Steph and Mick up there at Traralgon East. Your pumpkin soup, Steph and Michael, absolutely spot on. Karen Wright, Leanne Escort, Mandy Leanne, Shane Cullen, Michelle Graham, Joy Ross, Brad Oscar Barnes, Steve Redmond, Tracy Oakley, Hands, good on your hands, Michelle Faulkner, Jeremy Kelly, Jason Farley, Wally Wild Ravens, Sylvia Dobbin, Warwick Way, Christy Lee Morrison, Zach Gordon, Dave Austin, Paula Van Loon, Alan Jono, Johnson, Steph Murphy. Thanks so much for listening to the program. I hope you've enjoyed the program as much as I've enjoyed delivering it to you this morning. But for Steve Peters here this morning, if I can get this out, as by requested, nice tasting country music, Steve. This is a beautiful song, and I think all about my dad when I play this song. Every moment of this song is all about Dad. This is Zac Brown, Steve. Hope you enjoy it. It's called My Old Man at 19 to 12.

They're pretty hard to fill, Steve Peters, aren't they? Zach Brown, my old man, absolutely. And July marks another year from my dad. We would be celebrating his birthday in July as well. But beautiful song, my old man. And big good morning to Jane through the gears this morning. Nice to hear from you, Jane. Excellent work that you're doing out there, that you're achieving with the transport industry. Good morning to Rod as well. Dynamic duo, you two. I'm going to call you two the dynamic duo, what you're achieving out there in the transport industry. As the music rolls on this Sunday morning, as we go out to Driffield, I think I've got all that lined up. It says it's playing. It's been one of these mornings in here this morning, but nevertheless, we'll be straight back after a break, and then we'll work out what's going on. But I can tell you someone far more professional than I is Phil Dick. He's in the studio next after 12 o'clock. It is 11:45 once I work out what's going on in here. It's only been 28 years.

Now we're right. For the Smith boys out there at Driffield this morning, good morning Hudson and Charlie. This is Luke Bryan, Florida Georgia Line. This is how we roll. When we're rolling here on Trucking with Tim,

For the Smith Boys this morning, good morning to Ben and Julie. The Smith Boys from Driffield sounds like John Dutton's sons. It's 10 to 12. Oh, gee whiz, it's been full on and flat out here this morning. That's the way we like delivering it. And a big good morning to Katrina Adams, if she's tuned in, from Beach Goods over there in Maffra. I bumped into... It's funny you said that, Steph. Good morning to little Alfie, if he's tuned in. And good morning to Dean Polk, that I bumped into at the Trailgun Bakery this morning as well. I popped in there for a coffee, and there he is, and he's got his little puppy dog. His dog's name's Alfie as well. And Steph, you've got a little one called Alfie. Anyway, I bumped into Katrina Adams. She was at the loading dock there at Kmart. Probably Katrina's probably delivering those $25 beds. Steph, maybe she is. But Billy, Nigel, Crackers, Wayne from Burl. This one's for you, big fella. Here's the king, Billy Nigel, here on Truckin' with Tim.

On the number one highway, it's Gippsland and the Valleys 104.7 Gippsland FM. For Crackers Wayne this morning, celebrating his birthday, just like my nephew, Ryan Jack. He's up at Benambra at the moment. He'll be up there in the snow. Good morning to Ella. Good morning to Leanne Escort. Are you tuned in, Leanne? Wow, thank you so much. It's very, very kind. Pat Quinn, you're tuned in. Good song, Tim, my old man. I can just see your dad, Pat. Great song. Good on you, Pat Quinn. You're listening in. Yep, that's awesome as well. And I've got to say a special good morning. Fleege Father, have you tuned in? Holy smokes. Oh, dear. Alan Davini, Briggsy, Peter Briggs, I haven't forgot about your $250 worth of firewood that I was meant to deliver in February. You know, I'm always behind the time. Bubba Duncan, good morning, Bigfoot. And Mandy and Harley and all the crew as well. Thank you to have you on board. Greater Jack, he'll be tuned in, I have no doubt, whatever he's up to at the moment. Probably at work as we speak. Holy hatbox, what an absolute morning. It's just been incredible. Look at the time we've got to get through. I'll be still playing your request next weekend, next Sunday. I reckon the way things are heading. It's 4 to 12. Phil Dix ready to roll with Country Vinyl.

Just in closing, we've got a lot to get through between the next 3 minutes. Good morning to Mario and Peter and Felige Fava this morning. And a good morning to Mr. and Mrs. Fava if they're tuned in down there in Bridal's Estate this morning. And good morning and happy National Female Truckies Day to all those truck drivers, to all those female truck drivers out there this morning. It's your day, every day. Today we celebrate every mile, every day you make a difference to all the amazing women who keep Australia moving.

And I'm thinking Molly Courtney at Toongabby Ranch. I reckon because it's your day today, it's National Women's Truck Drivers Day, I reckon Jared should be out washing your truck this morning. And good morning to Jim and Phoebe this morning, Moncur.

And Molly, I know you passed me the other day at the lights there in Traralgon. I was just showing you a bit of respect, you know. It has just been incredible in here this morning. I know I say this every Sunday, but it just you all turn up, each and every one of you. And I can't thank you enough, honestly. It's just incredible. And I've always said, you know, if you've got a dream, believe in your dream and you'll achieve it. And we've been achieving this for three generations now. I think four generations now. And as I always say, just keep painting your sky and roll with it. But to the Fava boys, the Fava trio, oh, man. I'll see you out there on the hot road somewhere, Fleege and Mario and Peter Fava. Goodness gracious me. It's been a big morning this morning. Holy smokes, I'm going to lie down on the couch, Savo. A strong cup of coffee, get ready for work in the morning. Take Slim for a good walk. But until we speak again, thanks so much, everyone. It's the wheels of trucks that carry this country. The Gippsland truckie carries Gippsland. Big love to all. Thanks so much, everyone. It's Tim Ryan saying bye for now.

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1: Hello, I'm David Cameron. The New South Wales government says consumers should buy eggs and poultry as normal despite a positive case of H5 bird flu in the state. The state's agriculture minister says the industry is well prepared and is urging producers to take precautions to avoid contact between their livestock and wild birds. Tara Moriarty says it's not a crisis and supplies are not affected.
2: We do need to work with industry to stop the spread. We can put biosecurity zones in place to stop movement. We're not at that point. We're not anywhere near that point. The plans are in place if we need to get there. But at this stage, it's one wild bird and it hasn't spread.
1: A statue of former Australian rules player Nicky Winmar has been removed from Perth Stadium. The bronze tribute, unveiled in 2019, was lifted by a crane this morning and placed into storage. The move came after Winmar was found guilty on Friday of 3 counts of unlawful assault and common law assault against a woman in northern Victoria. In response, WA Premier Roger Cook called for Winmar's statue to be removed. A community movement will this afternoon launch its next run for suicide prevention. Laura Devoy has the story.
3: Mental health and suicide prevention charity Shaka Project is launching its 2026 Run for Prevention event in Geelong today. The second edition of the Shaka 24 Run for Prevention will be held in October in Melbourne, where teams will compete in a 12-hour or 24-hour running challenge. Today's launch event will share the vision behind the challenge, where the main goal is to ignite conversations about mental health. A guest panel of health professionals and community leaders will be discussing suicide prevention, wellbeing, resilience, and the power of connection. If you or someone you know needs crisis support, you can call Lifeline on 13 11 14.
1: The NT government will invest more than $250,000 to boost the territory's unique wartime history as a tourist experience. The top end was Australia's front line during the Second World War, with more bombs dropped across the north than at Pearl Harbor. 7 projects will receive funding, including self-guided tours and augmented reality experiences in Darwin and Tennant Creek. Authorities have issued evacuation alerts in northern Greece, where a wildfire is spreading out of control, threatening homes and businesses. It's the latest fire to break out in Europe, which in recent weeks has struggled with searing temperatures. To sport, and Alex de Minaur has battled his way into the fourth round of the men's singles at Wimbledon. He defeated American Zachary Svider 6-2, 5-7, 6-2, 6-4. France have become the second team to reach the quarterfinals of the Men's Football World Cup after beating Paraguay 1-0 in their last 16 clash in Philadelphia. The BBC's John Bennett has more.
4: In extreme heat in Philadelphia, France dominated the ball first half but struggled to break down an extremely organised Paraguay. It was only the third World Cup knockout game since 1966 to not have a single shot on target before half-time. After the break, Manu Kone finally tested the Paraguay keeper, then sub Désiré Doué was brought down in the box, and after a VAR check, France finally had their chance to make a breakthrough. Captain Kylian Mbappe made no mistake, and he's now level with Lionel Messi as tournament top scorer on 7 goals.
1: Earlier, Morocco also progressed after beating the co-host Canada 3-0. And in rugby union, the Wallabies have lost to Ireland 33-31 in their test in Sydney. Australia's Ben Donaldson missed a tough penalty kick after the siren.
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7: Yes, and it's currently 11.4 degrees here in downtown Morwell, and our way to a forecast top of 13, with the winds becoming lighter during the evening, with a slight chance of a shower. Tomorrow, Monday, 6th of July, we've got a minimum of 3 and a maximum of 15. A mostly sunny day, with a 10% chance of rain. There could be some frost and fog in the morning. Tuesday, 7th of July, we've got a minimum of minus 1, a maximum of 14, the morning frost, again with a partly cloudy day, a slight chance of a shower and light winds. And then on Wednesday, we've got a minimum of 0, maximum of 14, morning frost, partly cloudy, a slight chance of a shower, again with light winds.

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1: Yes, good afternoon and welcome to this week's edition of Country Vinyl. My name is Phil Dick and thank you to Timmy Ryan for the 2 hours of country music led up to the show. There's always lots to brighten up your morning when Tim's on that microphone. Another great show, Tim, they just keep on coming. And I've got another 2 hours of the great country tracks of past years lined up to share today. And included in those tracks is Tanya Tucker, who is in Some Kind of Trouble. And I found a copy of Slim Dusty's Pub with No Beer that was recorded live at the Grand Old Opera. And that's why just later Dwight Yoakam will be telling about a honky-tonk man. And to open today's show with Johnny Lee with Looking for Love. That's a song recorded in 1980 to be included on the soundtrack of the Urban Cowboy movie. Lee, up until then, had been working as a support act at Mickey Gurley's Texas Nightclub. Put down a Sunset Sound Recorder studio in Hollywood and released on the Full Moon label, and spending 3 weeks at number one on the country chart, Johnny Lee was looking for love.

This girl was What the Cowgirls Do. That's the same record for MCA that reached number 2 on the country chart in 1994. Bob Lumen is next on Country Vinyl, asking everyone to think about living. His 1960 release song was a cynical comment about the never-ending stream of teenage tragedy and gunfighter ballads being written and recorded at the time. Recorded RCA in Nashville for release on Warner Brothers and peaking at number 7 on the Hot 100, and 3 here on Australia's Kemp Music Report, Bob Lumen's suggestion that we all think about living.

Asleep at the Wheel with their Boots Scootin' Boogie. That was a track included on the Keep Me Awake at Nights album they released of the Aristotle label in 1990. It later became a signature song for Brooks and Dunn, and it sold 4 million copies of the single. Engine Engine No. 9 was hit for Roger Miller in 1995. It's released on the Third Time Around album as a 7th release from. His Third Time Around album is a 7-inch vinyl single and reached number 2 on Billboard's Hot Country Singles and 11 on the Canadian chart. Roger Miller with Engine Engine No. 9.

We heard Dwight Yoakam on Country Vinyl with Honky Tonk Man. That was a cover of a hit for Johnny Horton in 1956. The version was included on Dwight Yoakam's 1986 Cadillacs Guitars, try that again, Guitars, Cadillacs, etc., etc. album, peaked at number 3 on the country chart. And we heard Honky Tonk Man on Gippsland FM 104.7. The time is 23 minutes past 12. My name is Phil Dick, and I hope you're enjoying the show I'm bringing to you today. Next up is Lacey J. Dalton with a cover she recorded in 1983 of Dream Baby. That was a song that was first recorded by and became a major hit for Roy Orbison in 1962. It's also been successfully recorded by Del Shannon, Jerry Lee Lewis, Waylon Jennings, and others. And on country vinyl with her cover of Dream Baby that reached number 9 on the country chart, Lacey J. Dalton.

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Australia's Howie Brothers with Mum's Piano Lessons in. That was written by Graham Howie, and the lyrics visit the times when piano lessons were part of many children's lives, and often those lessons were not wanted or appreciated by the recipients. That includes myself. And that mind did lead to a success as a country session drummer. A major hit for Sammy Smith, Help Me Make It Through the Night, was written by Chris Christopherson, who at first offered it to Bobby Bear to record. And after he put down his cut for Mercury, before he could promote the track, it was given to Sammy Smith to try. She turned the song into a first major hit. Bobby Bear with a seldom heard original version of Help Me Make It Through the Night.

Patsy Cline with her Back in Baby's Arms takes this edition of Country Vinyl to Dickie Lee and the Never-Ending Song of Love. It was a cover of a song released only a few weeks earlier by Delaney and Bonnie in 1971. It reached number 8 on the country chart. Dickie Lee and his Never-Ending Song of Love.

The Mid Gippsland Family History Centre is open to the public every Wednesday afternoon between 1 and 4 o'clock. It's located at 44 Albert Street in Nowy, opposite the post office. 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

Tanya Tucker had Some Kind of Trouble, reached number 3 on Billboard's Hot Country Singles in 1991. That was the third single released from What Do I Do With Me album for the Liberty label, and takes today's country vinyl to the official folk song of the American state of Oklahoma. Written by Woody Guthrie in 1945, entitled Oklahoma Hills, it's been recorded by many artists, including Moe Bandy for his Salutes the American Cowboy album on the CSP label in 1982. And on today's show, Moe Bandy with the Oklahoma Hills.

Skiddly with a honky-tonk twist. That was just one of the many songs she wrote and recorded during the early 1990s, especially for line dancing. And she was considered one of the hardest working artists to tour during that time. She was doing two or three shows daily and 300 days a year. And I believe she's currently living in Atlanta, Georgia, and operating a non-profit organisation that promotes a healthy active lifestyle for seniors. I'll have to catch up with her. And next on today's Country Vinyl, we have the Jimette Brown with You Can Have Her. A song that's been recorded by Charlie Rich, Waylon Jennings, Jerry Lee Lewis and others. Jimette Brown with You Can Have Her.

0: Ladies and gentlemen, it's a long ways down under to Australia. Down there, those wonderful people have a man who is a superstar in country music. In 94 albums that he's had, 91 of them have gone gold. Does pure country music, and we're happy when they come so far to be with us here at the Grand Ole Opry. Ladies and gentlemen, give a nice round of applause to this wonderful group. And the man's name is Slim Dusty from Australia. Give him a nice hand.
1: Thank you very much indeed. That's great. And we have a very unusual instrument there, which has been used for centuries and centuries by our Aboriginal people. And it's being played by a friend of mine from Australia, Laurie Minson. Give me a big hand with that didgeridoo. Yes, sir. And this leads me into a song that I recorded a long time ago. And it's about a very sad situation for Australia. And it's a story called A Pub with No Beer. And we talk about a swaggy, which you people would call a hobo, and names like that. So here's the story of a very sad situation, A Pub with No Beer. Here's

0: you.
1: Here on Country Vinyls, that was Slim Dusty live at the Grand Old Opera with his pub with no beer. The time is 1:01.
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1: Glen Campbell heard the Rhinestone Cowboy on the radio while on tour in Australia during 1974. He recorded at the Sound Lab studio in Hollywood on his return to America, and in 1975 became the naming Tracklin album on Capitol. The single sold 1 million copies in the United States, where it topped both Billboard's Hot Country Singles and the Hot 100 itself, but also reached the top 10 in several countries, including Australia. Glen Campbell and the Rhinestone Cowboy.

Boogie Woogie, Boogie Woogie Feudal Country Blues, written and recorded by Charlie Daniels, the track for the Homesick Heroes album, he recorded for the Epic label in 1988. Was released as a single from the album, the Boogie Woogie Feudal Country Blues, that's a tongue twister and a half, peaked at number 10 on Billboard's Hot Country Singles. My name's Phil Rick, and I hope you're enjoying the songs that I'm playing today on Gippsland FM 104.7. Right now on today's Country Vinyl, we have Lee Greenwood with his number one hit on Billboard's Country Chart in 1986, Hearts Aren't Meant to Break. The song has spent a total of 14 weeks on the chart while becoming Lee Greenwood's sixth number one. On Country Vinyl, Hearts Aren't Meant to Break.

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Old Gippstown is a charming historical village located on the outskirts of Maui, with an authentic historical buildings, furniture and collections dating from the 1840s to the 1930s. The buildings include a general store, church, school, bank, police station, the iconic Cobb & Co. 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And the park is open Wednesday to Sunday, 10 a.m. until 4 p.m. It's dog-friendly, providing animals are kept under control at all times. Next on today's Country Vinyl, we have My Shoes Keep Walking Back to You, a song recorded by Ray Price in 1957.

Little Country Gospel, Wilmington and Purchase with You Can't Be a Beacon If Your Light Don't Shine. That was a song first recorded in 1974 by Donna Fargo and Jim Ed Brown, who we heard earlier, said that Wilma Burgess was known to be an excellent poker player, having totally beaten Ernest Tubb while on tour together. Jimmy Dean recorded his Little Black Book at the truck for the Portrait of Jimmy Dean album released in 1962. It peaked at number 10 on the country chart, Jimmy Dean and his Little Black Book.

Kevin Chegog with his Ballad of a Hillbilly song. And I hope you're enjoying sharing today's songs with me, Phil Dick, here on Country Vinyl. When I'm selecting the tracks for show, I try and find a variety of songs my listeners enjoy. It does really help when people phone in with their comments and requests. Keep in mind, I'm only a country disc jockey and introduce the artists and spins their records. It's your show. The time is now 1:30. And our next song, regardless of when I was young, was originally written in the French language and translated to English by Herbert Kreismer, recorded in 1969 by Roy Clark for the Dot label. Reaching number 9 on Billboard's Hot Country Singles, Roy Clark telling about Yesterday, When I Was Young.

Seems the love I've known has always been the most destructive kind. Guess that's why now I feel so old before my time. Yesterday, when I was young, the taste of life was sweet as rain upon my tongue. I teased at life as

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1: Johnny Horton with Whispering Pines. That was the reverse side of When the Spring's Time in Alaska. That was the song on top of the country chart in 1959. And you're listening to Country Vinyl on Gibson FM 104.7. My name is Phil Rick, and next on today's playlist is Skeeter Davis with What Does It Take to Keep a Man Like You Satisfied? It was written by Jim Glazer of the Tom Paul and the Glazer Brothers. The song was recorded in Nashville and released on the RCA Victor label during June 1967 and reached number 5 on Billboard's Hot Country Singles. Skeeter Davis asking, what does it take?

And today's country vinyl, that was John Williamson with Rip Rip Woodchip. That was included on the Warrigal album. They recorded in 1989 for the festival label at Trafalgar Studios in Sydney. The song peaked at number 39 on the chart, and John Williamson donated a dollar from every record sold to the Australian Conservation Foundation. The time is 17 minutes to 2 o'clock here on Gippsland FM 107, and Wishful Thinking is next on today's show. It spent 22 weeks on Billboard's country chart in 1964 for Wynn Stewart, and reached number 5. The song was recorded on the Challenge label, and here is Wynn Stewart with his first top 10 hit, Wishful Thinking.

Fred Lindsay and the Freight Train Yodel. That song was first recorded by Tex Morton, his Rough Riders, in 1940. Written in part by Glenn Tubb, who was a nephew of country music pioneer Ernest Tubb, Skip a Rope was Henson Cargill's only number one hit on the country chart. It reached that spot for the Monument label in 1967. I was asking listeners to pay attention to what children say while they play. Henson Cargill with Skip a Rope.

Time to Win Blues from Rhonda Vincent. First recorded by Wayne Rainey in 1947, several artists including Bill Munro, Reno and Smiley and Rhonda Vincent have covered the track. And Rhonda Vincent released her version in 2000 on her Back Home Again album.

And that takes this edition of Country Vinyl to a close. I do hope you enjoyed today's show, but don't go away. Rick Sinclair is next up with another 2 hours of his music mix. And that's a great show, Rick. And in the meantime, please support the sponsors that make community radio possible. Without them, many shows simply wouldn't exist. Until next week, in the words of the great Hank Williams, the good Lord's when the creeks don't rise, we'll meet up again. Bye for now.

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Good afternoon, hello, and welcome to Ricky's Music Mix. That was Patsy Rigger and Sailor, and we kicked it off with the Bee Gees and Night Fever. My thanks to Phil Dick for a fantastic country vinyl program as well. Let's keep moving along here with some great music for you, and we're going to play this one from the Beatles.

Cold Joy and the Joy Boys with Beep Bop Balula. Before that, you heard from Peter, Paul, and Mary leaving on a jet plane and calling out with Private Eyes. Here's KT Turnstile, and suddenly I see

0: patron, Alinta Energy.
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44 minutes past the hour of 2 o'clock here against FM 104.7. That was Tracy Chapman and Fast Car. Before that, you heard from Spice Girls and To Become One, Stevie Wonder with For Once in My Life, Helen Shapiro with Not Responsible, and Jimmy Jones with Handyman. Gotta say good afternoon out there to my good friend Diane Rowley. Good afternoon, Diane. Hope you're having a great afternoon. Here's one for you to dance to, buddy.

Sixpence, None the Richer, and Kiss Me. I'm saying found my 4.7. Before that, you heard from Marvin Gaye, How Sweet It Is to Be Loved By You, and ABBA with Mamma Mia.

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Before that, you heard from Laura Brannigan and Gloria. And before the sponsors, you heard from Queen and Don't Stop Me Now. Here's Patty Page.

Gotta say good afternoon out there to May. And May, you requested this song. Hope you enjoy it.

David Cassidy and Daydreamer on Gippsland FM 104.7, your community connection. Before that, Michael Naismith and Joanne. If you tried ringing before, can you ring back? I was in the... Yeah, Lou. Okay, here's the mums and the puppers.

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1: 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I'll just take over 3:28. Elvis Presley and Now and Then, There's a Fool Such as I. And before that, you heard from we had The Drifters with Save the Last Dance for Me, and The Mamas and the Papas with Cirque Ali on Gippsland FM. Let's keep moving along here with some more great music. It's almost time for me to get out of here, but we've got some time to finish some more music for you. Here's one from Bobby Cortora, and this is called Fortune Teller.

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3: Hello to all the girls down there at Bose Ice Cream. Riley and Bree and Carly and Marissa and Bethany and Martha. Hope you all have a great afternoon. I don't know who's working out there down at the moment, but I know Riley was working there this morning, so yeah, good to catch up with you, Riley. Hope Casey's doing well as well. Okay, here's Dolly Parton.

America, and you can do magic at 3:56 here at Gippsland FM 104.7. Just a quick little thing here. Peter Coad and the Coad Sisters and Runaway Dixie Show are coming to the Moore Club in Holland Street on Sunday, the 2nd of August at 1 p.m. Tickets are $25. For bookings, phone 0439 980226. That number again is 0439 980226 if you want tickets to go see Peter Coad and the Coad Sisters. You've got Peter Coad, the Coad Sisters, and Runaway Dixie all at once. There you go. Fantastic. Okay, it's time for me to be out of here, folks. Thank you so much for your company. Thank you so much for your phone calls. I will catch you again on Tuesday between the hours of 9 and 11 for the Country Crew. Until then, have a great week. Take care of yourselves. Look after each other. Remember, I'll always love you. And if you see somebody with a smile, give them one of yours. Bye now.

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0: Hello again, I'm Mark O'Neill, and this is Raised on Rock. 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Amazing Sassy. Okay, well, we're going to start off with a feature we usually don't start off with.
1: It's time for the Raised on Rock New Rock segment. Our motto is, it doesn't have to be old to be classic.
0: Absolutely, Sassy. Now, Yes has a new album out called Aurora. And again, you cannot compare this to Yes in the 70s. Just listen with an open mind. I think it's a good album, and in some parts, very good. Is it fragile or close to the edge? No, but it's a good album. And we'll hear three tracks from it right now. New Rock on Raised on Rock.

Oh, this new album from Yes already shines brighter than Aurora. Now get ready for Love Lies Dreaming, and I'm not just talking about another Saturday night with Sassy, and a counter movement here on Raised on Rock with Mark O'Neill.

You're listening to Raised on Rock, New Rock by Yes, the album Aurora, Counter Movement, Love Lies Dreaming, and the title track. Now, the guy who's been singing with them for quite a while now is John Davison. John Anderson left, in the 2000s. He was ill, took some time off, and then they wouldn't let him back in the band. And, of course, Squire and White have passed away, but the Buggles, who originally joined Yes in 1980, have been back with them for, I don't know if it's been 10 years, but for quite a while now. Now, the rest of the show is going to be classic Yes. From 71 to 87, we'll be starting with their third album, the Yes album. Hopefully, we'll get them all in, again, the classic era, and end with the Big Generator album. From the decade of Sassy, in the year of our Lord, 1987. So I won't be doing too much talking, but I'll throw some tidbits in, and hopefully Sassy will be going to town. From the Yes album, Yours is No Disgrace, on Raised on Rock.

Yours is no disgrace when you're tuned in to Raised on Rock. And then more yes when we get roundabout to the Siberian Kitru with Mark O'Neill and Sassy.

You're listening to Raised on Rock, an All Yes show. And when I started putting the show together, I didn't intend it to be. I was just going to play the three tracks from the new album and then other stuff. But then I thought about what I said and have done of late. Why wait until the band or artist is gone before you pay tribute to them?

I already mentioned the two that passed away, and Steve Howe is about 80 now, still playing great. So I figured, why not turn this into one of those shows? We heard Siberian Katru from Close to the Edge, Roundabout from Fragile. Close to the Edge 72, Fragile 71, as is the Yes album, Yours is No Disgrace. Now, I tried not to play any 20-minute songs, but the next album, Tales from Topographic Oceans 1973, has four songs all around 20 minutes, so I can't avoid it with this one. We'll hear track one, The Revealing. Science of God here on Raised on Rock.

Now, I wasn't good at it. Yet maybe, just maybe, if I listened deeper to the revealing science of God, I'd be, well, I wouldn't want to be anywhere else. I'm a sound chaser. What can I say? I'm always going for the one, the only one, Raised on Rock with, yes, Mark O'Neill and me, Sassy.

You're listening to Raised on Rock, our All Yes show, going for the one title track, 77, Sound Chaser, Relayer, 74, their only album with Patrick Moraz on keyboards, Top of the Set, The Revealing Science of God, Tales of Topographic Ocean, 73. Let's now go to 1978, the Tornado album, and Don't Kill the Will, here on Raised on Rock.

That was a killer whale of a song. Now, Tempus Fugit. P.S. That means time flies. So let's get back into more yes, so none of us will be the owner of a lonely heart. And how can you have one here on Raised on Rock with Mark O'Neill and me, Sassy.

owner of A Lonely Heart, 90125, 1983, Tempest Fugit, Drama, 1980, Don't Kill the Will, Tornado, 1978, and we are out of time. We're going to go out with Rhythm of Love from Big Generator, 1987. Until we meet again, this is Mark O'Neill for Raised on Rock, and on behalf of Sassy, saying may God be with you, and keep on rockin'.

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1: 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First song is Dancing Queen. Second song is I Do, I Do. 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

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Our last episode is Thank You for the Music, Waterloo, It's So Wet. 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Bye from Diane.

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2: And good evening, I'm Wayne the Wanderer. I'll be with you through till 8:30 tonight, playing some fantastic country music, well, thrown in with a little bit of other stuff. 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They're going to play a double from Slim Dusty with The Desert Liar and The New Australian Bushman.

Time is 6:37. I'll take you through till 8:30 all by myself because Von, she's a bit busy, so she won't be here tonight. So I'll be picking all the tunes. That's a bit different. I'm going to go with Brad Paisley and Ticks, and then Blue County Sunday Driver.

Ah, bit of Sunday Driver there. Coming up next, one going out to Joan. Good evening, Joan. The brands are Rusty now. Bruce Lavender.

Don Costa, working class, man. What does a good job of that. Coming up next, this one's going out to Joanna. Tennessee Whiskey, Chris Stapleton. And then Tennessee Flat Top Box.

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how fast them trucks will go. There's a little old place on I-76 where a lot of them drivers stop and get their kicks, reckless eyeballing this waitress they've got called Flo. Now there's always a bunch and they're hanging out, just cutting up and talking about how she wiggles when she walks and stuff like that, and how fast them trucks will go. It's a wonder a feller can sit down and eat ham and eggs or his bread and meat with a good-looking woman like that around on the go. First thing you know, you start to fidget and fussing, nudging one another instead of discussing just how she wiggles when she walks and stuff like that, and how fast them trucks will go.

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0: Bells in a Bushman's here. John Battle, great song. That is fantastic. Coming up next, If the House is Rockin', Rodney Vincent.
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8: 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Coming up next, well, we've got a double from Adam Harvey with a little bit of difference. Rhinestone Cowboy, Troy Cassidaly and Adam Harvey. And then stuck in the middle, Adam Harvey and Guy Sebastian.

0: Oh, that feels much better.
1: Shania Twain, Honey, I'm Home. The time is 7:47. I'll take you through till 8:30 tonight. Don't be stupid. Shania Twain.

Ah, yes. 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Well, I get told that a lot. 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Must be maybe my M a bit. That's why they get told that. Coming up next, we've got a double from Steve Earle with Hillbilly Highway and Copperhead Road.

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0: When God-fearing women get the blues. Coming up next, we have a little bit of raining on the plains.
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0: Coming up next on Gippsland FM is the one on the right is on the left and the one on the left is on the right. It's something like that anyway. Johnny Cash.
2: There once was a musical troupe, a pickin' singin' folk group. They sang the mountain ballads and the folk songs of our land. They were long on musical ability, folks thought they would go far. But political incompatibility

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1: 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Now the one on the left works in a bank, and the one in the middle drives a truck. The one on the right's an all-night DJ, and the guy in the rear got drafted.
2: Coming up next, we have one going out to dig. A little bit of Cherokee Boogie. Johnny Horton.

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0: Well, it's that time of the night where I'll say goodbye for now. 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Don't forget Lynn Harvey for the country crew right on Monday morning. Goodbye for now.
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0: Hey, you. Turn up the lights, Dan. This guy in the long sleeve shirt. Everyone look at this guy in the white long sleeve shirt. See him? I'm pointing right at him. This guy is a total cock smoker. Aren't you? You're a cock smoker, aren't you? He's throwing shit at me. I've tried to come here 5 times and he's throwing shit at me. Now it's not just me and you that know you're a fucking asshole, it's everybody. So when you see Mr. Cocksmoker later, just walk by and go, "Hey, Cocksmoker, eat a bag of dicks." Thank you very much. It was good to have you here, you cock-smoking fuckhole. I want to have fun, man. I want to have fucking fun. I want to get drunk, I want to get laid, I want to fucking do cool shit. You with me? I said, are you fucking with me? All right, this is the anti-cock smoker song.
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0: What a great kid. 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
1: You happy?
0: All right. 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Okay, right now. 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We're one big family here, okay? I want you to take your arms and hook them together like this. Everybody. Look to your right and your left and hook your arms together like this. Everybody, we're one big fucking family here, and we gotta stick together, okay? 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

0: Thank you. 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And good evening, ladies and gentlemen. We're called Australian Crawl. We come from Melbourne. I'd like to welcome all our guests here tonight. All 78 of them. No, really, no kidding.
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How you doing, Billboard? Have you ever been in love? Well, you're lucky. Here's a song about being in love, about things not going so good. A song called Oh No, Not You Again.

we got some new songs for you tonight. This is the first time we've ever played these songs in public, in a capital city. So you're lucky tonight, ladies and gentlemen. Song about the girls and the police and the drugs in the north of Australia. This is a song called Daughters of the Northern Coast.

아니, 정말 슬럼이야. 지금 You wanna clap a little bit? Makes it easier. 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

Oxygen. It's an Oxygen song, ladies and gentlemen. This is a song, Oxygen number. You all right? It's a real Chapel Street crowd here tonight, ladies and gentlemen. I like it. It's a little Chapel Street song, actually.

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Now let's see if some of you people can't sing this song. It's called Lakeside. We'll sing it first, and you can try it after us, okay? Okay? Okay?

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1: Here's a little track driving song. We got any track drivers in the audience? Really? Unreal. It's a little track driving song. You'll appreciate this, I'm sure.

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But no, we don't quite know if this one works. We've actually really, honestly never played this in front of people before. It's a little white boy soul. We're into soul music, ladies and gentlemen. A song called, it's called Live Now, Pay Later, Diners Club.

Are you? We sat down one day and we thought, well, we're so depressed. We might as well write a song about it. And, you know, did the rounds and got on Countdown and everything. We've been on Countdown. That's why you're all here tonight, right? Come and see the Pretty Boys that were on Countdown. Well, here's the Pretty Boys song.

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So I saw her talking about something in my brain, so

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1: 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We'll be back in a fortnight's time with more great rock music. 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
2: Ah, boy, have I had a good time today.
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1: Clearly on the Republican side, what we do know is that for years they have coordinated what they call their message of the day. 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

we admit that our thoughts and behaviors spring from a belief that the world revolves around us? Each fabricated conflict, self-murdering bomb, and vanished airplane, every fictionalized dictator, biased partisan, and wayward son, part of the curtains of society's racial, ethnic, religious, national, and cultural conflicts? And you find the human ego turning the knobs and pulling the levers. When I track the orbits of asteroids, comets, and planets, each one a pirouetting dancer in a cosmic ballet choreographed by the forces of gravity, I see beyond the plight of humans. I see a universe ever-expanding with its galaxies embedded within the ever-stretching

Earth formed. More stars than words and sounds ever uttered by all humans who have ever lived. The day we cease exploration of the cosmos is the day we threaten the continuance of our species. In that bleak world, arms-bearing, resource-hungry people and nations would be prone to act on their low-contracted prejudices and would have seen the last gasp of human enlightenment until the rise of a visionary new culture once again embraces the cosmic perspective. A perspective in which we are one, fitting neither above nor below.

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3: If you would like to try a new sport which is suitable for all ages, come along to the Terrelgan Croquet Courts. 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Cost is $5. For more information, phone 0447 276 783. That number again, 0447 276 783 for Terrelgan Croquet.

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1: Good morning, I'm Alyssa Delfs. The Prime Minister will ink a major treaty with Fiji today, elevating the relationship between the two countries. Anthony Albanese is preparing to meet with several leaders in the coming days as he makes his way across the Pacific. Today, he'll sign the Vuvale Union Agreement with his Fijian counterpart, a move that could upgrade ties to a level close to Australia's Mutual Defence Pact with Papua New Guinea. Mr. Albanese arrived in Fiji last night, receiving a ceremonial welcome that included an inspection of a guard of honour. Fresh new data to be released later this week is reportedly set to show Australia's falling behind its ambitious target to build 1.2 million new homes in 5 years. Building activity figures will be unveiled by the Australian Bureau of Statistics on Wednesday. Although sentiment in the property market has taken a dive following 3 rate hikes, rising unaffordability constraints and changes to investor tax brackets, construction is expected to keep strengthening. Construction started on more than 53,000 homes in the December quarter, up 8% on the previous quarter and 26% on the 12 months before. Access to voluntary assisted dying is limited in rural and regional areas. That's according to new research from Charles Sturt University. Researchers say geographic location, cultural norms and service limitations shape access and the experience of VAD. Lead author Melissa Hansen says one key issue is telehealth, with some patients travelling long distances to reach practitioners.
2: Things like long travel distances, limited workforce availability, and obviously, issues with the restrictions that are currently prohibiting conversations around voluntary assisted dying with telehealth. It is a very under-researched area and certainly one that has a broad scope for the future.
1: And overseas, crowds of Iranians gathered overnight to attend the second day of funeral ceremonies for the former Supreme Leader Ayatollah Ali Khamenei. He was killed at the beginning of the US-Israeli war in an airstrike launched on Iran on February 28. The conflict, which raged for several weeks before the sides reached a shaky ceasefire, has caused death and destruction across the region and left Iran's theocratic government, backed by the Islamic Revolutionary Guard Corps, in power. Three sons of the slain Ayatollah prayed beside his coffin, but Mujtaba, the son who succeeded him as Iran's supreme leader, did not make an appearance. And thousands of firefighters across southern Europe are battling wildfires fueled by an unseasonable 40-degree heatwave and strong winds. The BBC's Paddy Maguire reports.
3: With temperatures set to rise again in the coming days, authorities are scrambling to respond to the wildfires, which are happening in early summer rather than during its peak. In France, where forest fires are raging in the East Pyrenees, officials have banned spectators from the route of the Tour de France cycling race, whose third stage finishes in the region on Monday. In Portugal, Spain and Greece, other fires are mostly under control, but the damage is significant. The blazes have consumed almost 200 square kilometres of land.
1: And in sport, it was a huge Sunday night in NRL. The Sharks were too quick for the Broncos, 28-16. The Eels defeated the Sea Eagles in Sydney, 23-14. And in the closest match of the round, the Knights were the winners over the Dolphins, 13-12. Newcastle's captain Justin Holbrook sung the praises of both sides after the match.
4: Now, the first half was obviously terrific. I thought we defended great and took some opportunities, and probably unlucky not to get another one with Dill Lucas on the grubber kick, which would have been a great half. But then the second half, the Dolphins, even missing who they're missing, they
0: National
4: just get on with
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1: Good morning, I'm Alyssa Delfs. The Prime Minister will ink a major treaty with Fiji today, elevating the relationship between the two countries. Anthony Albanese is preparing to meet with several leaders in the coming days as he makes his way across the Pacific. Today, he'll sign the Vuvale Union Agreement with his Fijian counterpart, a move that could upgrade ties to a level close to Australia's mutual defence pact with Papua New Guinea. Mr. Albanese arrived in Fiji last night, receiving a ceremonial welcome that included an inspection of a guard of honour. Fresh new data to be released later this week is reportedly set to show Australia's falling behind its ambitious target to build 1.2 million new homes in 5 years. Building activity figures will be unveiled by the Australian Bureau of Statistics on Wednesday. Although sentiment in the property market has taken a dive following 3 rate hikes, rising unaffordability constraints and changes to investor tax brackets, construction is expected to keep strengthening. Construction started on more than 53,000 homes in the December quarter, up 8% on the previous quarter and 26% on the 12 months before. Access to voluntary assisted dying is limited in rural and regional areas. That's according to new research from Charles Sturt University. Researchers say geographic location, cultural norms and service limitations shape access and the experience of VAD. Lead author Melissa Hansen says one key issue is telehealth, with some patients travelling long distances to reach practitioners.
2: Things like long travel distances, limited workforce availability, and obviously, issues with the restrictions that are currently prohibiting conversations around voluntary assisted dying with telehealth. It is a very under-researched area and certainly one that has a broad scope for the future.
1: And overseas, crowds of Iranians gathered overnight to attend the second day of funeral ceremonies for the former Supreme Leader Ayatollah Ali Khamenei. He was killed at the beginning of the US-Israeli war in an airstrike launched on Iran on February 28. The conflict, which raged for several weeks before the sides reached a shaky ceasefire, has caused death and destruction across the region and left Iran's theocratic government, backed by the Islamic Revolutionary Guard Corps, in power. 3 sons of the slain Ayatollah prayed beside his coffin, but Mujtaba, the son who succeeded him as Iran's supreme leader, did not make an appearance. And thousands of firefighters across southern Europe are battling wildfires fueled by an unseasonable 40-degree heatwave and strong winds. The BBC's Paddy Maguire reports.
3: With temperatures set to rise again in the coming days, authorities are scrambling to respond to the wildfires, which are happening in early summer rather than during its peak. In France, where forest fires are raging in the East Pyrenees, officials have banned spectators from the route of the Tour de France cycling race, whose third stage finishes in the region on Monday. In Portugal, Spain and Greece, other fires are mostly under control, but the damage is significant. The blazes have consumed almost 200 square kilometres of land.
1: And in sport, it was a huge Sunday night in NRL. The Sharks were too quick for the Broncos, 28-16. The Eels defeated the Sea Eagles in Sydney, 23-14. And in the closest match of the round, the Knights were the winners over the Dolphins, 13-12. Newcastle's captain Justin Holbrook sung the praises of both sides after the match.
4: Now, the first half was obviously terrific. I thought we defended great and took some opportunities, and probably unlucky not to get another one with Dil Lucas on the grubber kick, which would have been a great half. But then the second half, the Dolphins, even missing who they're missing, they
0: National
4: just get on with
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1: Good morning, I'm Alyssa Delfs. A blaze in inner Melbourne has left 10 businesses up in flames this morning. Firefighters were called to Victoria Street in Richmond just after 4 a.m. More than 80 are on the scene, with more crews called in to assist in managing the fire that's engulfed one building and 10 businesses inside. No one was inside at the time. Victoria Street remains closed to all traffic, including trams, as a crime scene is established and investigations get underway. Australians will come together to celebrate NAIDOC Week this week with this year's theme, 50 Years of Deadly. Locals and visitors at Victoria's Barwon Coast will take part in a special sunrise celebration to mark the occasion. Co-CEO of the Wadawurrung Traditional Owners Aboriginal Corporation, Sarah Eccles, spoke to National Radio News about how NAIDOC Week will be celebrated in her community.
2: Nice and early for sunrise for a 7:30 start to provide a welcome to country, smoking, Dij performance, and just to have an opportunity for communities to come together on Wadawurrung country or Wadawurrung Jars and to celebrate and reflect during NAIDOC week.
1: Efforts are underway to address a significant gap in hearing health for Aboriginal and Torres Strait Islander children living in remote parts of the country. New data has revealed 1 in 2 First Nations children under the age of 6 living in remote and very remote locations are likely to have middle ear disease, double the rate of their metro counterparts. First Nations lead at Hearing Australia, Anne-Marie Banfield, is urging parents and carers to know the warning signs.
3: Early detection is imperative to then be able to put in the appropriate supports. So by having your hearing checked on a regular basis allows us to be able to support parents, caregivers, educators, aunts, uncles really early on to be able to support our young ones to have a brighter future.
1: A young Melbourne footballer is receiving end-of-life care after suffering a head injury during a football match over the weekend. Nathan Fitzgerald was playing Aussie rules on Saturday for Epping Football Netball Club when the tragedy unfolded. Last night, the club shared on social media that Nathan's condition has deteriorated, confirming the 27-year-old is now receiving end-of-life care. And after decades of space exploration, lots of junk has been left up in the sky. Some has come back down to Earth, though most of it burns up in the atmosphere. In Australia, though, questions are being asked after 6 mysterious metal balls appeared washed up on a beach in Townsville, Queensland. The BBC's Richard Hamilton has more.
4: So far, there's been no definitive explanation of what they are, but there are suggestions they may have come from space rockets. Alice Gorman is an associate professor at Flinders University in Adelaide who specialises in space archaeology.
5: Called pressure spheres, they often contain fuels under high pressure, and if they'd come back in through the atmosphere, they should be a bit scorched and charred. So it's possible that they come from a rocket that a stage that was discarded, so they've fallen in from the high atmosphere, or they could even possibly come from some kind of maritime vessel.
1: And taking a look at sport, Australia has defeated England to win the ICC Women's T20 Cricket World Cup. 30,000 people attended Lords to watch the match. Speaking to the ABC, Australia's captain Sophie Molyneux says she's proud of her side.
6: Oh, it's hard to put into words, to be honest. It was a really special day here. There was 30,000 here at Lords, and we're able to get one over the home team in England. So we play a wonderful game today, and I'm so proud.
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1: Good morning, I'm Alyssa Delves. A blaze in inner Melbourne has left 10 businesses up in flames this morning. Firefighters were called to Victoria Street in Richmond just after 4 a.m. More than 80 are on the scene, with more crews called in to assist in managing the fire that's engulfed one building and 10 businesses inside. No one was inside at the time. Victoria Street remains closed to all traffic, including trams, as a crime scene is established and investigations get underway. Australians will come together to celebrate NAIDOC Week this week with this year's theme, 50 Years of Deadly. Locals and visitors at Victoria's Barwon Coast will take part in a special sunrise celebration to mark the occasion. Co-CEO of the Wadawurrung Traditional Owners Aboriginal Corporation, Sarah Eccles, spoke to National Radio News about how NAIDOC Week will be celebrated in her community.
2: Nice and early for sunrise, for a 7:30 start, to provide a welcome to country, smoking, digital performance, and just to have an opportunity for community to come together on Wadawurrung country or Wadawurrung jars and to celebrate and reflect during NAIDOC week.
1: Efforts are underway to address a significant gap in hearing health for Aboriginal and Torres Strait Islander children living in remote parts of the country. New data has revealed 1 in 2 First Nations children under the age of 6 living in remote and very remote locations are likely to have middle ear disease, double the rate of their metro counterparts. First Nations lead at Hearing Australia, Anne Marie Banfield, is urging parents and carers to know the warning signs.
3: Early detection is imperative to then be able to put in the appropriate supports. So by having your hearing checked on a regular basis allows us to be able to support parents, caregivers, educators, aunts, uncles really early on to be able to support our young ones to have a brighter future.
1: A young Melbourne footballer is receiving end-of-life care after suffering a head injury during a football match over the weekend. Nathan Fitzgerald was playing Aussie rules on Saturday for Epping Football Netball Club when the tragedy unfolded. Last night, the club shared on social media that Nathan's condition has deteriorated, confirming the 27-year-old is now receiving end-of-life care. And after decades of space exploration, lots of junk has been left up in the sky. Some has come back down to Earth, though most of it burns up in the atmosphere. In Australia, though, questions are being asked after 6 mysterious metal balls appeared washed up on a beach in Townsville, Queensland. The BBC's Richard Hamilton has more.
4: So far, there's been no definitive explanation of what they are, but there are suggestions they may have come from space rockets. Alice Gorman is an associate professor at Flinders University in Adelaide who specialises in space archaeology.
5: Called pressure spheres, they often contain fuels under high pressure, and if they'd come back in through the atmosphere, they should be a bit scorched and charred. So it's possible that they come from a rocket that a stage that was discarded, so they've fallen in from the high atmosphere, or they could even possibly come from some kind of maritime vessel.
1: And taking a look at sport, Australia has defeated England to win the ICC Women's T20 Cricket World Cup. 30,000 people attended Lord's to watch the match. Speaking to the ABC, Australia's captain Sophie Molyneux says she's proud of her side.
6: Oh, it's hard to put into words, to be honest. It was a really special day here. There was 30,000 here at Lord's, and we were able to get one over the home team in England. So we played a wonderful game today, and I'm so proud.
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1: 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To join, call 1300 133 100. Winter is a great time of the year for keeping scale insects in check. These are sap-sucking little critters that develop a waxy or powdery coating that looks like white or pink waxy mounds or shredded coconut along the stems. This coating protects the scale insect inside. Citrus, gardenias and roses are all prone to scale attack. Unchecked, scale encourages a disease, black sooty mold, which develops on the sticky honeydew that the scale secretes. As ants feed on the honeydew, they protect the scale from other insects, so you need to control both pests. Firstly, use a brush with soapy water to remove as much mold and scale as possible. Then spray your plant with one of the new oils. Then apply a sticky band of fat or grease to stop the ants travelling up the trunk. Good gardening from Graham Ross and the Winter Garden Clinic.
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1: Good morning, I'm Alyssa Delfs. The Prime Minister has arrived in Fiji to seal a landmark treaty in a bid to counter China's influence in the Pacific. Anthony Albanese landed last night ahead of the signing of the Vuvale Union Agreement with his Fijian counterpart. The Prime Minister will travel to the Solomon Islands tomorrow to progress negotiations on a new treaty. On Wednesday, the Puk Puk Treaty with Port Moresby will come into effect, the same day Mr Albanese is due to meet with his PNG counterpart, James Marape. The whirlwind round of diplomacy doesn't stop there. He'll then meet with India's Prime Minister in Melbourne later in the week. Today, the Royal Commission into Anti-Semitism and Social Cohesion continues. Social media giant Meta will front the inquiry today about the media's role in fueling anti-Semitism and hate speech online. Two representatives will answer questions today, including the platform's US-based Director of Content Policy, Benjamin Good, who will appear via video link. New research has found people in rural and remote areas accessing voluntary assisted dying deal with geographic isolation, cultural norms, and service limitations. Charles Sturt University researchers say access to VAD can also be shaped by infrastructure and relational dynamics that define small communities. Lead author Melissa Hansen told 2MCE there are legislative bans on conversations about VAD via telehealth.
2: We're not talking about conversations related to the medication or the process of voluntary assisted dying. We're talking about administrative conversations surrounding the issues for, you know, for example, the patient needing to, having lived in the state for a certain amount of time, you know, for example, having a look at forms that need to be filled in.
1: Sheep farmers could soon estimate their flock's live weight and fleece weight in real time without the need for labour-intensive handling. New technology being developed by the CSIRO will capture movements in real time as animals move naturally through paddocks and fields. It's called FlockMate, and it's the culmination of a two-year research project on behalf of Meat and Livestock Australia and Australian Wool Innovation. And overseas, a lawyer for a high-profile Palestinian doctor who's been held in Israeli detention without charge for 18 months says he's in a critical condition. Dr. Hussam Abu Safia was the director of the Kamal Adwan Hospital in northern Gaza during Israel's war with Hamas. The BBC's Rachel White has the details.
3: Dr. Hussam Abu Safia led the hospital through the 85-day siege by the Israeli military, releasing videos in which he pleaded for help. He was arrested in December 2024 and has not been charged. Israel maintains he's a member of Hamas and is being held legally as an unlawful combatant. His lawyer is reported to have visited the doctor on Thursday, saying he bore new, severe injuries that made him hard to recognise. The group Physicians for Human Rights is calling for Dr. Abu Safia's immediate transfer out of the interrogation facility where he's currently being held.
1: And taking a look at sport, Ferrari's Charles Leclerc has dominated the British Grand Prix after the safety car led the field to a checkered flag in an F1 race of late drama. George Russell finished a fortunate second for Mercedes, with fellow Brit Lewis Hamilton completing the podium for Ferrari, but under investigation for a potential yellow flag breach. Australia's Oscar Piastri missed out on making a point in 11th place. The McLaren driver's challenge effectively ended early after he was forced to make a pit stop for sustaining damage at the end of lap one.
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5: Breaker 19, this here's a rubber duck. You got a copy on me, Big Ben, come on. Yeah, 10-4, Big Ben, for sure. By golly, it's clean clear to Flagtown, come on. Yeah, it's a big 10-4 there, Big Ben. Yeah, we definitely got the front door, good buddy. Mercy sakes alive, looks like we got us a convoy.
6: It was the dark of the moon on the 6th of June in a Kenworth pulling logs. Cab over Pete with a reefer on and a Jimmy hauling hogs. We is heading for Bear on I-10 about a mile out of Shaky Town. I says, Pigpen, this here's a rubber duck and I'm about to put the hammer down.

0: You want to back off them hogs? 10-4, about 5 miles or so. 10, roger. Them hogs is getting intense up here.
1: By the time we got into Tulsa Town, we had 85 trucks in all. But they's a roadblock up on the Cloverleaf, and them bears is wall to wall. Yeah, them Smokies as thick as bugs on a bumper. They even had a bear in the air. I says, calling all trucks, this here is the duck. We about to go a-hunting

0: Big Ben. Negatory, Big Ben, you're still too close. Yeah, them hawks are starting to close up my sinuses. Mercy sakes, you better back off another 10.
1: Well, we rolled up Interstate 44 like a rocket sled on rails. We tore up all of our swindle sheets and left them setting on the scales. By the time we hit that shy town, them bears was getting smart. They'd brought up some reinforcements from the Illinois National Guard. There's armored cars and tanks and jeeps and rigs of every size. Yeah, them chicken coops was full of bears, and choppers filled the skies. Well, we shot the line, we went for broke, with 1,000 screaming trucks, and 11 long-haired friends of Jesus in a chartreuse microbus.
0: Hey, rubber duck to Sodbuster, come on there, yeah, 10-4, Sodbuster, listen, you want to put that microbus in behind that suicide jockey? Yeah, he's hauling dynamite, and he needs all the help he can get.
1: Well, we laid a strip for the Jersey Shore and prepared to cross the line. I could see the bridge was lined with bears, but it didn't have a doggone dime. I says, Pigpen, this here's a rubber duck. We just ain't gonna pay no toll. So we crashed the gate doing 98. I says, let them truckers.

0: York, Big Ben. What's your 20?
1: Omaha.
0: Well, they ought to know what to do with them hogs out there for sure. Well, mercy sakes, good buddy. We're going to back on out here, so keep the bugs off your glass and the bears off your field.

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2: Good morning, I'm Alyssa Delfs. The Prime Minister has arrived in Fiji to seal a landmark treaty in a bid to counter China's influence in the Pacific. Anthony Albanese landed last night ahead of the signing of the Vuvale Union Agreement with his Fijian counterpart. The Prime Minister will travel to the Solomon Islands tomorrow to progress negotiations on a new treaty. On Wednesday, the Puk Puk Treaty with Port Moresby will come into effect. The same day, Mr Albanese is due to meet with his PNG counterpart, James Marape. The whirlwind round of diplomacy doesn't stop there. He'll then meet with India's Prime Minister in Melbourne later in the week. Today, the Royal Commission into Anti-Semitism and Social Cohesion continues. Social media giant Meta will front the inquiry today about the media's role in fueling anti-Semitism and hate speech online. Two representatives will answer questions today, including the platform's US-based Director of Content Policy, Benjamin Good, who will appear via video link. New research has found people in rural and remote areas accessing voluntary assisted dying deal with geographic isolation, cultural norms, and service limitations. Charles Sturt University researchers say access to VAD can also be shaped by infrastructure and relational dynamics that define small communities. Lead author Melissa Hansen told 2MCE there are legislative bans on conversations about VAD via telehealth.
3: We're not talking about conversations related to the medication or the process of voluntary assisted dying. We're talking about administrative conversations surrounding the issues for example, the patient needing to, having lived in the state for a certain amount of time, having a look at forms that need to be filled in.
2: Sheep farmers could soon estimate their flock's live weight and fleece weight in real time without the need for labour-intensive handling. New technology being developed by the CSIRO will capture movements in real time as animals move naturally through paddocks and fields. It's called FlockMate, and it's the culmination of a two-year research project on behalf of Meat and Livestock Australia and Australian Wool Innovation. And overseas, a lawyer for a high-profile Palestinian doctor who's been held in Israeli detention without charge for 18 months says he's in a critical condition. Dr. Hussam Abu Safia was the director of the Kamal Adwan Hospital in northern Gaza during Israel's war with Hamas. The BBC's Rachel White has the details.
4: Dr. Hussam Abu Safia led the hospital through the 85 days siege by the Israeli military, releasing videos in which he pleaded for help. He was arrested in December 2024 and has not been charged. Israel maintains he's a member of Hamas and is being held legally as an unlawful combatant. His lawyer is reported to have visited the doctor on Thursday, saying he bore new, severe injuries that made him hard to recognise. The group Physicians for Human Rights is calling for Dr. Abu Safia's immediate transfer out of the interrogation facility where he's currently being held.
2: And taking a look at sport, Ferrari's Charles Leclerc has dominated the British Grand Prix after the safety car led the field to a checkered flag in an F1 race of late drama. George Russell finished a fortunate second for Mercedes, with fellow Brit Lewis Hamilton completing the podium for Ferrari, but under investigation for a potential yellow flag breach. Australia's Oscar Piastri missed out on making a point in 11th place. The McLaren driver's challenge effectively ended early after he was forced to make a pit stop for sustaining damage at the end of lap one.
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It's that simple.

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The Wooreen Energy Storage System project, proud sponsors of Gippsland FM.

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1: Good morning, I'm Alyssa Delfs. Australia's peak medical body is calling on the government to mandate the Health Star rating system to support healthier food choices. Peter Hislop reports.
2: In a new submission, the Australian Medical Association has urged Food Standards Australia New Zealand to move ahead with mandating the HSR system. The AMA describes it as a significant step forward, strengthening the country's front-of-pack nutrition labelling and ensures people have access to clear, consistent information about the food they buy. After more than a decade of voluntary implementation, just 37% of packaged foods display a Health Star rating, far short of the government's 70% target.
1: There's a significant gap in hearing health for Aboriginal and Torres Strait Islander children living in remote parts of the country compared to their metropolitan counterparts. One in two First Nations children under the age of six living in remote and very remote locations are likely to have middle ear disease, double the rate in metro areas. First Nations lead at Hearing Australia, Anne-Marie Banfield, is urging parents and carers to organise hearing checks twice a year.
3: Every 6 months, we recommend that we get our little ones' ears checked, and the earlier we get intervention and support in for families, the better outcome for our little ones to be able to fit in, learn better, hear better. Hearing affects every aspect of our lives.
1: Overseas, thousands of firefighters across southern Europe are battling wildfires fuelled by an unseasonable 40-degree heatwave and strong winds. The BBC's Paddy Maguire reports.
4: With temperatures set to rise again in the coming days, authorities are scrambling to respond to the wildfires, which are happening in early summer rather than during its peak. In France, where forest fires are raging in the East Pyrenees, officials have banned spectators from the route of the Tour de France cycling race, whose third stage finishes in the region on Monday. In Portugal, Spain and Greece, other fires are mostly under control, but the damage is significant. The blazes have consumed almost 200 square kilometres of land.
1: And back home, a didgeridoo performance, smoking ceremony and welcome to country has featured at a NAIDOC Week sunrise celebration at Victoria's Barwon Coast. This year's NAIDOC Week theme, 50 Years of Deadly, will honour the strength, culture and leadership of Indigenous people. Event organiser Sarah Eccles told National Radio News it's a great opportunity to celebrate past generations of Indigenous people.
5: Really celebrate the 50 years of being deadly and just to strengthen leadership of Aboriginal and Torres Strait Islander people and be able to share our culture, to celebrate that we're all part of that culture as Australians today, to provide a bit of sharing of cultural knowledge and education and just really ground us all together and connect us together.
1: And taking a look at sport now, the 48 teams that began the World Cup last month are being whittled down to a final eight in the current round of matches. France and Morocco are through already. Five-time winners Brazil were defeated by Norway this morning 2-1, and shortly Mexico will host England. Meantime, co-host US President Donald Trump thanked FIFA for suspending a red card given to a key Team USA player. It means Folarin Balogun will be able to play against Belgium tomorrow morning. And Australia has defeated England to win the ICC Women's T20 Cricket World Cup. Speaking to the ABC, Australia captain Sophie Molyneux says she's proud of her side.
6: Oh, it's hard to put into words, to be honest. It was a really special day here. There was 30,000 here at Lord's and we were able to get one over the home team in England. So we play a wonderful game today and I'm so proud.
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10: And good morning. It's time to take a look at the weather around this valley of ours. It's currently on 7 degrees, heading to a maximum of 15 with morning fog, partly cloudy day and light winds. And for Tuesday, we can expect partly cloudy, patchy frost and the chance of fog in the morning with a slight chance of a shower. and a maximum of 14. Let's take a look at Wednesday. We can have 14 again, so they tell us. The chance of morning fog, mostly sunny afternoon. For Thursday, maximum of 14, partly cloudy day, chance of fog, morning fog and frost, sunny afternoon. And the temperatures are low in the morning, but we're going to have mainly fine days out of all of it, because minimum of 1 is for Thursday, minimum of 1 is for Friday, and 15 and sunny days. Let's hope it stays that way for the weekend. However, it's Monday morning, start of the Country Crew Week with Lynn. Country Shoebox is the program you're tuned into right now. And in half an hour's time, we'll be having a bit of a chat with Peter Code, and possibly the sisters will chime in as well, Virginia and Lynette. They will be here in Morwell on the 2nd of August. So we'll have a chat with them around about then. But in the meantime, I'm going to start with one of Peter Code's songs, Singing in a Different Key.

I've never found much to be easy. Everything's tough as can be. I was happy as a Larry freewheeling. She was singing in a different key. Going through our lives together, 'tis easy would seem to some. If you're going in the same direction, not singing to a different song. If you've ever been in a tornado, rode through the eye of the storm, how I'm describing the feeling from the other side of the song. I've never found much to be easy, everything's tough as can be. I was happy as Larry freewheeling, she was singing in a ditch.

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'Tis easy would seem to some, if you're going in the same direction, not singing to a different song. If you've ever been in a tornado, rode through the eye of the storm, how I'm describing the feeling from the other side of the song. I've never found much to be easy, everything's tough as can be. I was happy as a Larry Freewheeler.

Eamon McCann there, yes. Turn to Me, great song. He has some beautiful songs. Been featuring him a bit lately because he deserves it. Muddy Robbins was in there with Many Tears Ago, and Peter Coad with Singing in a Different Key. The time is 9:13. Should be chatting with Peter Coad in around about 15 minutes. See how we go. And my next song is going out to Jan over there in Traralgon. And this is the song that we heard last week that really, yeah, it's a great song. John Battle, No More Rattle of the Chains.

Wild, weird, wonderful. There you go, Rob and Hillary. That one was for you guys, because that's what you are to all of us. Wild, weird and wonderful. Peter Code and the Code Sisters, who we'll be chatting with in another 10 minutes or so, having a chat with Peter, and hopefully the girls will chime in. And don't forget, they will be here on August the 2nd at the Morwell Club. Is Peter Code on his own? Well, probably with the sisters. Maybe. St. Peter. Maybe he is St. Peter. I must ask him.

don't take it. Just as good as Whiteley King's. When I reach the Great Head Station, which is somewhere off the track, I won't want to talk with angels who have never been out back. They might bother me with offers of a banjo meaning well, and a pair of wings to fly with,

0: holding on with nothing left to hold on to. That was Sandy Dodd and Cole Perkins. And Sandy Dodd was in Maui on Friday. And what a great, person that she is. And just includes everybody in the shows that she puts on. That she was at the RSL there in Maui doing the morning melodies. And hopefully we will get, hoping to get Sandy Dodd and Justin Stanley up this way again before too long. Should be good. And the Shelley Jones Band was in there also with She's All I've Got, Don't Take Her. And it's time to do these, and I will be right back with you.
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2: Australia Post is warning Australians to stay vigilant after receiving more than 2,500 reports already this year of scammers targeting online marketplace users. Scammers are posting as genuine buyers and sending links or QR codes to sellers that lead to fake Australia Post Courier Service websites designed to steal personal and financial information. Australia Post Chief Information Officer Adam Cartwright explains.
3: Scammers are posing as interested buyers on Facebook Marketplace, and they're messaging sellers to express interest and negotiate a price. Then they provide a counterfeit link or QR code, falsely claiming that payment has been completed and that they've covered shipping costs via Australia Post. And we've had more than 2,500 Australians report they've been targeted by these scams this year. We'd encourage people to please continue to report these scams to us.
2: Energy Australia, together with Bamboo Energy, are constructing the Warreen Energy Storage System at Hazelwood North. Warreen will operate by charging from surplus energy, such as solar, during the middle of the day, and then making the stored energy available to the electricity grid when it's needed, such as later in the day. The Warreen Energy Storage System Project, proud sponsors of Gippsland FM.
0: And as always, a big thank you to all our sponsors here at Gippsland FM. Well, I'm going to play you another Peter Code and the Code Sisters song while I try to get in touch with them, see how we go. So here it is, Time on My Side. Let's hope we have.

What a beautiful song. It's so true. Only Got Time on My Side. Peter Code and the Code Sisters. Well, I'm trying to get in touch. I'll have to try again. Went to an answering machine, so I'll give another try in a minute. While you listen to this song, it's been a request from Maria Taylor over there in South Africa. And this is also for Joan Smith and also for May Burge. And thank you very much, Joan, for your call and May for your call. So while this one's playing, I will keep trying and get in touch with Peter Code. Fields of Athenry, thank you.

We'll just stop that one there for a moment because that's a request for Paul up in Sale, and I'm not sure he's quite ready yet, so I'll move that one down. And I just had a phone call back from Virginia, and she's gone to look for Peter. And so about another 10 minutes or so, we'll hear from them. Let's go with Ollie Kennedy and In My Retirement.

0: Okay, let's just fade that song down. I do have Peter Code on the line. Good morning, Peter.
1: Good morning. Good morning, folks. Good morning, listeners. A lovely day over in South Australia. Lovely day.
0: Yeah, you were saying how beautiful it is. Well, we hope to get that here when the fog lifts.
1: Oh, it'll be on its way across. It'll catch you tomorrow.
0: It'll catch you. That's okay. We'll take it tomorrow as well. We'll take it all week, actually. Yeah, so you're in Corn up there in South. Yes.
1: Up near Port Augusta in the mid-north, yeah.
0: Yeah, well, you're a fair way up. Good on you.
1: Yeah.
0: And chat to go round you up, you're out in the field.
1: Yes. I mean, we've got everything to do. The country's beautiful there. We've had really best rain I've seen, I think, in 50 years. It's
0: beautiful
1: rain, and the country, and the bush regrowth of native trees, and, you know, it's just unbelievable. It's an unbelievable season. It's so great to see.
0: Well, that's great, because it would be very dry up that, and normally, wouldn't it?
1: Oh, yeah, we had about a four-year drought here, three or four years back. And this year, it was getting pretty, this area is a bit of a struggle. This is in years gone by, a really good farming area here, where a lot of the rain the last 15 years or so has been further north, like in more of the far north, more for, like Lee Creek, Farina, Maree, higher up in the state. And, and going above the farming area a bit around here. So, everything comes around. If you live long enough,
0: it
1: all comes around.
0: What goes around comes around, comes back, doesn't it? For
1: it
0: sure.
1: It takes a while, yeah.
0: But droughts are very devastating, aren't they? Droughts.
1: It is. And you can't believe the country, like what we call the Wollocra Plain between Corn and Hawker. I've seen that was a little sandhills on that plain. Now, back in 82 and about 4 or 5 years back, it looked like baby sandhills. And you go across there now, it's like a jungle.
0: Really? Yeah. It's sad to see, isn't it? Yeah, for sure.
1: Yeah.
0: Well, I do believe you'll be joining us here in Morwell on the 2nd of August and with your sisters, Virginia and Lynette. Very talented family you're all from.
1: Yes, we're looking forward to that. We're Jim Herm will Runaway Dixie, Code Sisters,
0: yes,
1: Peter Code.
0: Yeah. Love it all. And, of course, you're very popular in America, and you've just come back from America, haven't you?
1: Well, Jim and Virginia's been over in America. They went over there. Lynette and I couldn't go. We had a bit of stuff happening here, so we couldn't get away. But we have. Jim's been in America off and on since about 1980. And, he often talks about back in those times going to the old Grand Old Opry and, you know, people like Flatten Scruggs and Hank Snow and all those
0: people.
1: Yeah, they were on. Are they ones come, you know, to see them on stage? You know.
0: Yeah. Wow. So is Jim Hummel, is he American himself?
1: No. He's born.
0: Born here. Yep.
1: Yeah.
0: He went to school. Of course he did, because he went to school here with our Rob Reynolds, Rob and Hillary.
1: Oh, yeah.
0: Yeah. The wild, weird, and wonderful couple.
1: Yeah.
0: They do that song of yours, at our country music, and they do it well, actually.
1: Oh, yes.
0: You can only do it well if you are wild, weird, and wonderful, can't you?
1: Well, the wild, weird, and wonderful is off the Weet-Bix packet. That was the Weet-Bix card collection.
0: Yes.
1: Weet-Bix cards you have.
0: Yes.
1: Yeah, wild, weird, and wonderful card collection, and that gave us the idea for writing the wild, weird, and wonderful song.
0: It's a great song. Yeah, it's a good fun song, and you got to have those as well as the storytelling songs, which you do well. You're a ballad fellow and a storyteller.
1: Yes, yeah, no, there's a lot of stories in Australia to tell.
0: Oh, isn't there? Yes.
1: There were a lot of good stories and, fading away, like with people passing, and those stories are going, you know?
0: Yes, they are, sadly. Yes, very much
1: History going, yeah.
0: Mm. And I'm guessing this is a silly question, but I do know the answer. You don't yodel like your sister does, do you? Like Virginia does. She does yodel very well.
1: Yes, they're very good. I make a noise, that's all.
0: Okay. Join the club. But she's very talented, along with Lynette, and they play all these instruments. It's just amazing. And Lynette, she does drums as well, doesn't she?
1: Drums,
0: bass, guitar, and whatever. Does Lynette yodel? I haven't heard her, but does she?
1: I've
0: never heard her yodel either, but I thought I'd ask the question, because a lot of people like yodeling and some don't.
1: Yeah. Well, we've got a couple of sausage dogs here, and they're good little yodelers.
0: I bet they are. Well, they probably could chime in on the songs when she yodels.
1: Well, years ago, we used to have a big old red sheepdog, a Kelpie sheepdog, and it was one particular song, and he said, and for that song only, he put his head right back and go,
0: and of course.
1: Sing along with us when we were kids, yeah.
0: He wasn't complaining, though, was he? He was definitely singing.
1: No, he sang that one song. that was his song that he sang, and he never... It didn't get in. Obviously, you said he's one favourite. Yeah.
0: Oh, that's wonderful. Yeah. Well, he probably sung along with her in yours with singing in a different key, because that would be him, wouldn't it? I opened the show with that one this morning, singing in a different key. That's a good song. Yeah.
1: Goes back a long time. Yeah.
0: Yeah, but they're still good. Maybe old, but they're still good.
1: Yes.
0: Yeah. Absolutely. So. What's ahead? What's ahead? Where does your, are you actually touring when you come down to here? Surely you would be. You're not just coming here.
1: Mm. No. We're coming down soon, Neil, and across to we've got Warrnambool and Ballarat and Nick coming up, and Nick following you on the Sunday. Tuesday afternoon, we're up at Nicholson Hotel.
0: Oh yeah.
1: And we start off, I think, over at in the River Murray. Around there somewhere, we've got a show there. So yeah, we've got a whole tour. We're over a couple of weeks, sort of thing.
0: I was going to say you'd be away for what, maybe a month or so, probably.
1: Yeah, well, I'm just not adding up, but at least 2 weeks we'll be away.
0: Yep.
1: Doing that. Then we've got we're doing the Mildura Festival too with.
0: Of course.
1: Rod and Rhonda. Yeah. Yes. And then we're one day there, and then we're heading up into Queensland. We've got Norman Murphy's Festival there in September. The Boney Mountain Festival, we're doing that as well. So we've got a few things in Adelaide to do when we're doing as well. So yeah, no, like just there's always something to do. That's a good thing.
0: That's exactly right. Well, that's a fair bit of travelling, covers a few miles or kilometres or whatever you want to call it.
1: We don't do quite so much now, but yeah, pre to COVID, we do 80,000 kilometres a year all around Australia. So a lot of travel, you know.
0: It's a big place, isn't it? When you start to travel, you sort of see things on a map and you don't realise how far they are until you're actually out there doing it.
1: Well, that's right, and particularly places like Western Australia, as one state, it's like going from Melbourne to Cairns or something. Yeah. It's a monster of a state, and no distance. It's funny up there. I remember when we first went out there years ago. Sometimes you travel like inland a little bit, Wiluna, and come through all those places up through northern, and someone say 300 or 400 kilometres between a roadhouse or a town, there'd be 300 or 400 kilometres.
0: Yes,
1: you know?
0: Exactly right. Yes.
1: Massive distance, and then you do a show that night, and the next day. I mean, we used to leave South Australia, and we do 30 shows in 30 days.
0: Wow.
1: And sometimes it'd be 300 or 400 kilometres between a show, sort of thing. And yeah, so a bit beyond me now, I think, but that's what we did.
0: That's how it was. Yes.
1: Oh, a lot of good times, a lot of good memories in that country. Also the mining camps, the Aboriginal camps, missions and towns and. It was a massive tour.
0: Absolutely brilliant.
1: Good times, met a lot of people, made a lot of friends, lifelong friends in those tours.
0: And it's a real eye-opener, travelling. You do appreciate your life when you travel a lot like that and appreciate different places that you go to and how people live. And it's very humbling, actually, isn't it?
1: Yeah, it is, and a lot of times you hear things on the news and you hear things but when you go out there in real life, sometimes things aren't quite the news people, they give you what they think you like to hear or what you think you should hear, but in real life, when you go out there, there's lots of things that sort of don't quite, are a little bit different, but at the same time, no, it is a great place, and there's so much to see. I mean, we've been travelling and driving for virtually a lifetime, but there's still so much. Like most towns, if you went to Blackall in Queensland, you could stay there for several days because there's so much to see, meet the locals, see all the little tourist attractions. So every town's got, you could almost stay a week in every little town.
0: There's so
1: many little things that tourist things around the town. Just to get on a bus and go around Australia or something, you see very little, but
0: you miss the reality of what that the place is really all about.
1: That's right. No, when you go to those places, and you, well, one thing is get to meet the people and the old timers and people with stories and that.
0: Yes, great, you know? You can't beat that. You can, and sitting around a campfire telling stories and singing songs, you can't beat it.
1: Oh no, it's a different world.
0: It is.
1: And, different world and different states are different. Like every state's different. Like different, you know, people are a little bit different. You know, they probably don't. You know, just Australia, but you know, people in different states are just, you know, they have different attitudes. Different.
0: Yeah, for
1: speak
0: sure.
1: A little bit differently. Pronounce their words a little bit differently sometimes.
0: Yeah, absolutely. Oh, you want to try that over in Ireland? Have you ever taken your show to Ireland?
1: No, I haven't, but there's one place I'd like, one week of time, I'd like to go to Scotland, England and Ireland.
0: You should do,
1: yeah. Yeah, because our ancestors come from those places, so yes. You know, it'd be nice to go back and have a bit of a look around. My cousin, he's mum's people, were MacRae's from Scotland, and my cousin went back there, and he went back to Scotland. And old John McRae left Scotland around about 1850, and when young John McRae, my cousin, went back, he just recently, he went to the area where, or the castle, or the farm that the old original John McRae had, and the people, and when old John McRae had no one there, so he just gave this to these people, gave the property to the people who were looking after him, and when young John McRae went back recently, this lady brings out a letter that the old original John McRae wrote home from Australia in about 1850. He wrote home to Australia to Scotland, and that lady still has that letter, and she gave young John a copy of it.
0: Oh, wow.
1: How's that for being Scottish being hoarders?
0: Yeah, the Irish would be the same. And and distance to the Irish is nothing compared to here. That, you know, my first trip over there, and my friend took me to an eating place there, a diner, and the lady, she introduced me to the lady who was running it, and she said that I was from Australia, and she goes, oh, she says, I got a brother over there and he lives on such and such a street. Do you know him? It was somewhere like in Sydney or Queensland, and I live here in little Morwell, Terrelgan area. And I said, no, Australia's a big place. I said, no, I'm sorry, I don't know your brother. And then there was one of the artists in Sydney, and he rang me and he said, I'd like to meet you for a coffee. Can we meet up? I said, well, unless you're prepared to jump on a plane and then drive for a couple of hours after that, we could probably meet up for a coffee. And they have no idea. When you haven't travelled, you don't have idea of where places are.
1: Well, Jim Hamill tells a story. He had friends came from overseas somewhere, and they came to Adelaide, and they'd planned a trip into Victoria, and they had all these towns and all these places they were going to see in a few days. And Jim said, he was sort of shook his head. Well, and when they came back, I said, we didn't realise that the distances are so far here. We haven't got to think about. A tiny bit of what they had planned, because the time ran, only had a bit of a time limit. And I think it takes a bit of comprehension when you live somewhere like England or Europe, and you know, towns are bumping each other, and you come out here.
0: It's totally
1: miles,
0: a different world, isn't it?
1: Between,
0: yeah, absolutely. We picked up one from the airport here, and to bring him up to Maui, and he was terrified by the time he got to Maui because he thought he should be in the middle of the sea. Yes.
1: No, it's a different place. But we're very, very lucky people. We, you know, they go to other parts of the world, and we come home to Australia. It's such a beautiful place.
0: It is.
1: It's all the attitude and the lifestyle and all the facilities we got here.
0: We still got it with the decent people, absolutely, and still call Australia home.
1: Oh yeah, no,
0: always.
1: And to come home and get a meat pie and some meat pie.
0: Well, you got to have sauce with it, Peter.
1: Well,
0: they would never have sauce with the pie over in